All right. Jose from Vacaville. Today's Drive at 5 winner wanted to hear some Post Malone. There we go. Sunflower. For the Drive at 5 winner, Jose, you pick up those Fandango movie passes for Practical Magic 2, starring Nicole Kidman and Sandra Bullock, now in theaters. And we're also throwing in a $35 gift card to Buckhorn Barbecue. So congratulations, and thank you for tuning in to KUIC and being today's Drive at 5 winner. Eric Carmen on the way, Alicia Keys, and Def Leppard.

0: Lady Gaga, Bruno Mars, and Die With a Smile here on KUIC. Yes, we have a heat advisory that should stay in place until 10 o'clock this evening, because today it's that third or fourth warm day of the week here. Yeah, 98 expected high. I think we may have hit that last hour, but it has been very warm. Mid-80s for your Friday, and then we should be in the low 70s, maybe low to mid-70s over the weekend, but definitely some cooler temperatures for at least the first half of next week, where we will sit in the upper 70s. We'll stick around. We got Eric Carmen and Alicia Keys, and I want to remind you, your next word that wins for the $20,000 trick-or-treat contest is coming up tomorrow morning, 8:10. You're going to hear a word. You're going to text that word for your chance to win that $1,000 daily prize.
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0: All right, now listen, we do have a new problem. It looks like it is going to be on the Carquinez Bridge.

eastbound 80 at the toll booth. We do have word of an accident in the fifth lane from the left. Yeah, you know what? It looks like it's toll booth number 5. A car struck that toll booth there. So you can find a little bit of slow traffic here. Staying on eastbound 80, though, looking good as you make your way into American Canyon. A little slow and go traffic through Fairfield, just past 680. The northbound 680 connected to East 80 is a little slow, and 80 is going to be backed up pretty much through Davis from UC Davis to Mace Boulevard. Let's go back to Rio Vista. We do see delays on eastbound 12 starting right near Somerset. It's going to be slow out to the Rio Vista Bridge. Traffic looking better on northbound 160. Saw some earlier delays near Brandon Island. In for Lyle Glass, I'm Jeff Dorian.

0: Eric Carmen's Hungry Eyes on KUIC. We got Jennifer Page and Crush. Love that song. REO Speedwagon. I think Kevin Cronin had a birthday earlier this week. We're going to throw on something from High Infidelity and right now, Alicia Keys.
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Well, we do have delays on eastbound 4 from 680 to Port Chicago Highway. The East 80 ride mostly heavy out of Richmond from Central Avenue. East 80 is going to be pretty heavy into Pinole, actually, to Appian Way. And there was an accident eastbound 80 at the Carquinez Bridge. Looks like it's been cleared up, which is good. North 680, a little slow and go between Gold Hill and on to East 80. That ramp at the Cordelia Junction is a little backed up. Andrew Davis on East 80. Here's slow from UC Davis onto the Yolo Causeway. And it looks like we're getting word of a new problem in Vacaville. East 80 before Pina Adobe. We got glass debris in the two right lanes. Avoid those lanes. 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

0: REO Speedwagon, such a great album, right? What's the name of that last song on side two, right? Oh, I don't remember. Wish You Were Here. Love that song. No, Wish You Were There, I think. Here or there, anywhere. Great song from a great band. Coming up, we got Gautier on the way. Somebody That I Used to Know. That's a good song, and that's going out to a special someone. So stick around. Hometown Traffic on the way. And Forgeor, the tribute to Foreigner and Journey, getting together. They're doing a show at the El Campanile Theater in Antioch this Saturday night. 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
1: All right, let's take a look at the roads right now. We're looking pretty good, mostly on 80 through Vacaville and Fairfield. Dixon, pretty good too as well. Now, Davis, it is slow. East 80 from UC Davis to just past Mesa. 12, a little slow towards Rio Vista's, towards the Rio Vista Bridge, rather, on eastbound 12. And eastbound 4 is going to be heavy, 680 leading out to Port Chicago Highway. And checking for any new problems, we're actually looking pretty good on that front. I know we had an earlier stall on 37. Still see delays eastbound from Lakeville Road to just past 121.
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Paula Abdul on KUIC. Stick around this hour. Hometown traffic updates. And look at our forecast as well. Selena. I know I got a call for Selena a couple hours ago, and I apologize. We are going to get to it this hour. First, we go higher. It's Creed, KUIC.

0: Taylor Swift's The Fate of Ophelia here on KUIC. We do have, Selena. Got to get that Selena this hour. I know. It's frustrating sometimes. You make a request and sometimes you don't hear it. But here we go. We're going to throw out Selena, Dreaming of You, coming up in our next set. So stick around for that. Lyle's off today on assignment, and we are going to check traffic together. That's coming up around the corner. And the weather, it is really going to cool down considerably tomorrow. 84 for the expected high. Still sunny and warm, but not as hot. 84 for the high. Then over the weekend, we should be in the low 70s. All right, Peter Schilling, JT, and Selena coming up next.
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2: All right, let's take a look at traffic right now on 80. Let's go to eastbound 80. By the way, the East Shore Freeway is still pretty crowded. Contra Costa County from Central Avenue into Pinole. You'll find delays leading out to just about Appian Way. Looking at eastbound 80 in Fairfield, little sluggish before and after your Rio Vista Highway 12 and 37. You're backed up Lakeville Road to 121. We haven't really had any major accidents or problems. Well, let's go back out of the East Shore Freeway. It is a crash causing these delays on East 80 at Pinole Valley Road. A couple cars, but it looks like it's just the right lane. That is blocked, and you're still slow through Davis on East 80 from UC Davis to Mace. And that's your hometown traffic. I'm Jeff Dorian.

Major Tom is coming home. Peter Schilling here on KUIC. Well, thank you for hanging out this afternoon. Jason Mraz is on the way. And Slata, first JT.

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The next word that wins is coming up tomorrow morning at 8:10 on 95.3 KUIC.

0: update.
1: All right, let's take another look at traffic right now. Eastbound 80 before Potrero Avenue, El Cerrito. We do have a new crash. Somebody's been injured here, so an ambulance is on the way. And, well, traffic's been pretty heavy out of Richmond on eastbound 80 into Pinole. East 80 at Pinole Valley Road had that earlier crash, which has been moved to the right shoulder. So it's still very slow here on East 80. Actually, yeah, it's going to be slow from just around Central Avenue in Richmond, leading out to Solano Avenue, and then more delays in Pinole. All right, let's look at 80 right now in Solano County. Not looking too bad, definitely under the speed limit, just a bit through Fairfield, mostly West Texas Street out to about Waterman. That's just due to the high volume of cars, no accidents or stalls. Eastbound 12 is slow, heading towards the Rio Vista Bridge. Davis is looking good, and eastbound 80 is only slow now here, approaching Mace.
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Great song from Jason Mraz here on KUIC. Michael Jackson coming up. And a reminder, your next word that wins will be announced at 8:10 tomorrow morning for the $20,000 Trick or Treat Contest. Daily prize of $1,000. You can qualify, listen for that word that wins, and then enter it into your phone and then text it to a number we'll give you that you can also find on our website, KUIC.

0: Who's bad? Michael Jackson is bad, right? All right. I'm Jeff Dorian. XYZ with Eric Zachary coming up at the top of the hour, taking you right through midnight. We are going to check traffic, though. Give me 4 or 5 minutes. I'll put something together. Lyle's off. He's on assignment today. He'll be back tomorrow, but we'll cover traffic coming up next. And I want to remind you, we've got a great online contest right now. 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
17: All right, let's take another, the final look at traffic here. All right, we're looking pretty good. Haven't had any major problems today. Eastbound 37 is slow before and after 121. Eastbound 4 just past 242 for a backup. I know there's a problem in Martinez on eastbound 4. This is going to be about 2 miles past Alhambra Avenue. Let me see here. Eastbound. I'm not sure about that. That would put it closer to like Morello, I think, at that point. But eastbound 80 near Alhambra Avenue, we have what appears to be a stall in the center divide, very narrow center divide. So the left lane is likely partially blocked. All right, let's take a look at 12 into Rio Vista. Not looking too bad there, actually. And we are clear on 505 out of Vacaville heading towards Winters. Lyle is back tomorrow with your hometown traffic update. I'm Jeff Doried, XYZ with Eric Zachary, starting up at 7 o'clock.
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1: Thursday.
0: Is there anything that you guys are over, like, the season of?
1: What do you mean?
0: Like, something that's been happening too much in this year for you that you're like,
1: I don't
2: know. Weddings.
0: Mine's weddings.
2: Weddings. Fair enough.
0: Jordan contributed to this problem. This isn't any one of my friends' like fault.
2: Right. It's just
0: the cycle of life that, like, I've had two best friends get married in the same year.
1: Yeah.
0: Multiple other weddings I've had to attend. I have a wedding this weekend with Jordan. Not with Jordan, but Jordan and I are going to our friend's wedding this weekend.
1: You are going together.
0: Yeah, well, we're not each other's dates.
2: We're not. Yeah, exactly.
0: And then I have a wedding next weekend, and then I have another one in three weeks.
1: Really?
2: Yeah, just too many weddings.
1: Whoa.
0: Don't get married, kids. Don't get married.
2: You got to start finding friends that don't believe in love.
0: Okay. Yeah. I tried. I really thought you were a winning bet on
2: that.
0: XYZ with Eric Zachary.

0: 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I don't know whether to believe this or not, because we get this like once every 3 months, but Rihanna is talking about her music again, surprising.
1: Yes, yeah. So she was on a TikTok Live for Fenty the other day.
0: Which I don't know what that means for her career or for that TikTok. Someone's either doing really bad or really good that Rihanna's appearing on a TikTok Live.
1: Oh, I see. Well, I wonder if it was one like for... Anyway, regardless, they were like... So when are you like releasing new music?
0: Sure, right. Their due diligence.
1: Yes, yeah. And she said this.
0: She was very cryptic. Yeah, she picked up one of her products and said this.
2: Is there 10 products in a vault?
0: She rumples still skin.
2: Then I mystery. Have.
0: Wait for it.
2: At least 17 vaults.
0: 17 full songs.
1: Yeah.
0: That she, otherwise known as an album, perhaps.
3: That's like 170 songs.
1: Yeah, I think she was saying, because she's saying that these are the products in a drop, and you know what I mean? Like, I think she's saying that there's like, she has a ton of unreleased
0: music.
1: You think
0: she has 17 albums?
3: Here's the thing.
1: I mean, it's been 10 years.
3: Yeah. I think she's lying. And even if she does have 100 and 200, however many songs, she's not releasing them.
1: Yeah.
3: So why tease us like this? I'm arguably the biggest Rihanna fan in the room.
0: She likes the trolling aspect
3: of it. And that's what I'm saying.
0: She's like, just leaning into watching people lose their minds.
3: Right. And I'm losing my mind. Here I am.
0: Not that I think she would show up with anything less than perfection, because I do like Rihanna.
3: Right. Yeah.
0: I can't really think of a song she's put out that I haven't liked.
3: Right.
1: Yeah.
0: That said, like, you're putting so much pressure. I think she thinks it's a joke right now, but when you do eventually release something, if that is not 100% perfection, everyone's going to tear you apart.
1: I think that's why I'm not surprised that she would have like a ton of unreleased music, is because I'm sure that,
0: over the
1: years she's... No, I mean, I think she's probably, recorded with people or like produced stuff. I don't know if it's all finished.
3: Sure,
1: you know what I mean?
3: It's like demos.
1: But that doesn't surprise me at all. She's been making music for 30 years.
3: A little less than that.
0: It's like 2006 was her debut. But anyway.
3: Either way, drop it or not.
0: Drop the music, Rihanna.
3: I'm
0: getting tired of talking about this. It's XYZ with Eric Zachary, your XYZ ENT Entertainment Report, all brought to you by Progressive Insurance.
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0: See, this is what happens when 23andMe goes away. We get these new websites that are just trying to be too TikTok promote-y with it.
1: Right? Yeah.
0: But MyHeritage.com has to be new or newer. Yeah.
1: Similar to a 23andMe. They're doing the exact same thing. But they are saying that Sydney Sweeney is related to Marilyn Monroe. Like, she's like her ninth cousin removed.
2: Yeah.
1: Or something.
0: Such a reach.
2: From like from like the 1600s. They have one common ancestor. Like, sure, right. I don't know.
0: Yeah, when you put that in the headline, people are going to be like, yeah, they were both, you know, icons, blondes. And it's like, no, they're not related. And then I'm related to Genghis Khan.
1: I was going to say, you're probably also related to Marilyn Monroe.
2: Yeah.
0: That's my aunt.
1: Yeah, exactly.

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0: Every Thursday, we like to throw it back. It's not uncommon. Throwback yes. Thursday, yep. You hear that all the time. But we do it a little different. We put a little twist on it where we
1: Tang.
0: We
2: Tang.
0: Did you ever drink
1: Ew.
0: Tang?
1: Audrey? I used to love
2: no,
1: Tang.
2: No, what is Tang? No, just kidding. I know what Tang is, but like, it's still good.
0: It was like a premix. Anyway, think of like pre-workout, but like for kids with sugar. Anyway, right. Three songs. They all came out in the same year. Audrey selects these songs,
2: yes.
0: And we have to figure them out. In terms of what year they were released.
2: So this is a good gear. That
0: a good gear?
2: Okay. A good year. Okay. Sorry.
0: Jordan and I go head-to-head, try to figure it out. Audrey always tries to stump us, usually does, because she doesn't always play by the rules. But that said...
2: shots fired.
0: You
2: throwback.
0: And your car are also playing with us as well. So if you yell loud enough, maybe through osmosis of the radio... I'm going to freak someone out. They're going to think that we can hear them.
1: You can do that?
0: No, it's broadcast is a one-way transmission. Anyway, what year did these three songs come out? XYZ Throwback is coming up next.

0: Three songs. They all came out in the same year. We just got to figure out what year that was. So okay. We call it XYZ Throwback. It's all brought to you by Progressive Insurance. Audrey selected the songs.
1: I did. I chose them.
0: Good job, Audrey. For you at home. Let's just dive right in. We get a chance to guess after each song. First one to guess correct wins. First song. What year did it come out? Rihanna. We were just talking about her.
2: Yeah, we did.
0: On to Replay.
1: Uh-huh.
0: 2006, lock it in.
2: Whoa.
1: Oh,
2: that was fast.
0: 2006, lock it in.
2: He's sniping this
1: that
2: one.
1: That was fast.
0: I could be wrong. I feel fairly confident only because we were just talking about Rihanna, how long she's been putting music out since.
2: Yeah.
0: I did the math, and I'm pretty sure 2006
2: is it.
0: It might be.
2: Right?
0: I want to give you more hope, Jordan. Okay. All right. Song two, I'm locking in on 06. So here's song two. Pussycat Dolls, Doncha.
1: Doncha.
2: Eric, you might have got it.
0: I either got it or I'm 1 year off.
2: Yeah. I'm thinking 05, but I'm going to wait for a third song.
0: One of the Pussycat Dolls was just crying because like everyone on the internet was like, y'all can't sing anymore. And she's like, it's so mean. I'm like, y'all can't sell tickets. I don't. All right.
1: I
0: almost put it in the show today. Anyway, what year did this song come out? Song number three.
2: Funsies. I'm going 05. Yep.
0: A Lenny God complex. Cock it and pull it. We're going down and around.
2: Yeah, it's over. It's over.
1: I wish you would wait in there. I really do.
2: Yeah.
1: Okay.
2: Yeah. Eric, it's done.
1: And with that, the correct answer is 2005.
2: Let's go, Jordan.
0: That was a very clean win, Jordan.
2: Wait, what did you want? This is what you
1: Yeah, because I thought it would be funny. It's like a Rickroll.
2: Nickelback.
0: Oh, I couldn't hear over you guys obnoxiously talking. Got it. I'm not even trying to be like, but if I would have heard Sugar.
1: That is partially why I put it last.
2: Thank you. Audrey, I'm mad. Like, you stole my win playing Photograph. Yeah. You ended the win. I feel bad now.
0: I'm glad I couldn't hear it.
1: I had to do something.
0: XYZ Throwback, Rihanna, Pussycat Dolls, Sugar We're Going Down, and
1: Nickelback. Photograph.
0: All came out in 2005. Which is a year that I'd partially like to forget. XYZ Throwback. 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

0: I don't think it's a secret that Amazon knows a lot about us, all of our, you know, digital devices or algorithms.
1: Yeah. Sure, yeah.
0: But Amazon's just like pulling back the curtain. They're like, hey, not only do we know what you want to buy, we actually have a list that you can go review of what we know about you and things that we've decided that you may be into.
2: Yeah.
0: This was on ABC News, Worldwide News. And I was like, oh, and I kind of went through it and it's got me to a T.
1: Well, you use it a lot.
0: I use Amazon a lot. I also use it, I feel like, very practically. Like, I don't buy a lot of gag gifts on Amazon.
1: Okay.
2: Yeah, I really only use Amazon for things that I know that I'm going to have to, like, search for in a store.
0: Okay.
1: Okay.
0: Audrey's trying to soften the blow because
2: you
0: showed me a T-Rex onesie that you purchased.
2: Well, yeah, where the heck am I going to get that?
1: I like that, Audrey.
0: Smithsonian or Field Museum? Yeah. All right, we'll go through our Amazon products and what it knows about us, and we'll tell you how to find it too. Next.

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0: Amazon knows a lot about us. This is something we assume, right? If you use Amazon Prime, you know that everything's listening, everything's watching.
1: Right.
0: But Amazon's letting you actually log into your account, and it has an About You section, which is currently in beta.
1: Yeah.
0: But it tells you everything that it's made assumptions about based off of your previous purchases, what it knows about you, and what you may like.
1: Yes.
0: If you go to your account, you go to the About You section, and I have 47 results of assumptions that Amazon has come up.
2: 47?
0: I use Amazon a lot. And some of them make sense, right? Like, has a dog. Like, I buy dog food or treats and stuff like that.
2: Yeah.
0: One goes, has two adults in the home, which is not true.
1: Okay.
0: But I buy for other people, so maybe they're assuming.
2: Well,
0: I buy a lot of beauty products, so maybe it's like, oh, there's definitely a girl there, too.
2: Well, okay. Okay.
0: It's like, loves Lumify eye care.
2: Yeah.
1: Oh, okay. Yep, that is you.
0: And then other stuff is pretty dead on, like, enjoy streaming entertainment, systematically building a video production setup. Can you tell that I built our studio?
1: Wow.
0: With Amazon products.
2: Okay. Yeah.
0: Practices photography, creates video content.
1: I don't like that they say practice.
0: I mean, I'm not a photographer.
1: You do that thing.
0: No,
1: man.
0: I'm a videographer.
1: Okay, I was trying to hype you up. Never mind.
0: They know that I own an iPhone 17 Pro. They know that I have a Roomba. Huh. And that I prioritize my premium coffee experience.
2: That's hilarious. That's
0: also,
2: so
0: I enjoy home organization, which is... I don't know. I'm feeling
1: that's
0: kind of
1: interesting.
0: An ego boost.
2: Yeah.
1: I mean... When they say home organization, are you buying like Swiffers in that sense?
0: Or? I think I bought like a lot of like closet organizers.
1: Oh,
2: yeah.
1: Okay, gotcha.
2: Yeah.
1: Gotcha.
2: Which, that makes sense.
0: They could probably, based off of what I purchase regularly, figure out like I keep a clean home.
1: Sure.
2: Yeah. Sure.
1: Yes.
0: Jordan only has 9 results.
1: I've only got 9 results, and they're very basic, like maintains consistent Amazon service subscriptions.
2: Yeah.
1: I do have a lot, like, I have more subscriptions with Amazon than I do. Like just one-off
2: things.
1: Buys.
2: Yeah.
1: I have repeat, you know, vitamins, things like that.
2: Oh, yeah.
1: I'm a brand, or a loyal brand Amazon user. Like, I just...
0: Because you get all your clothes from Amazon.
1: Yeah, I mean, I haven't gotten a lot of clothes from Amazon in a minute, but I was, like, jeans heavily. Sorry.
0: Amazon jeans.
1: Yeah, I'm wearing Amazon jeans right now.
0: Jeans by Amazon.
1: Yes, yeah.
0: Audrey, what does yours say?
2: Okay, so mine is really funny. They also think that I have two adults, which I think is funny because I think it's my boy side as well. But you guys will appreciate this. Departments are as follows: personal grooming, music equipment, body piercing supplies.
0: Oh, whoa.
2: Interests and hobbies are plays guitar and studies music theory. That's probably from college.
0: Sounds like a Tinder profile.
2: And then engages in body piercing activities. And then it says
0: really
2: I prioritize professional grade skincare.
0: She's so mysterious.
2: I know, she's so mysterious. She's so not like
0: about
2: other girls.
0: Her looks, but also like, and is not afraid to get a little bloody.
2: Yeah.
1: What?
0: If you go to your Amazon account, you can go to the About You section. And you can also remove any of these if they got them wrong too. They want to make it very clear. It's a new About You that's in beta on Amazon.
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1: Dumb of the day on XYZ with Eric Zachary. 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There was an unexplained bulge.
2: Yes.
1: At the Miami airport.
2: A man
3: well,
2: went through.
3: In a man's pants at the Miami airport. All right,
2: way to ruin it, Audrey.
1: Was it unattended?
2: Basically.
1: If you see something, touch something.
2: That's, whoa.
3: Eric,
2: whoa.
3: No.
2: I'm sorry. TSA does have to do that, though, and that's what they did. They found out that a man had 10 birds in his underwear.
1: What?
2: Yeah. When they asked what he was doing, he said, these are my birds for personal use.
1: Is it a cockatoo?
3: What? Oh, jeez, Louise.
1: Come on.
2: Yeah, it was right there.
1: Come on.
2: It was right there.
1: Yeah.
2: We could leave.
1: Holly wants a cracker.
3: Low-hanging fruit.
2: It is
1: low-hanging fruit.
2: So
1: literally,
2: low-hanging fruit.
1: Yeah. Plums, if you will.
3: Okay.
1: Right.
3: Well, moving on.
1: Dumb of the day. Don't smuggle birds and definitely don't put them in your pants when you're going to the airport.

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0: More About Nothing is coming up next on XYZ with Eric Zachary. We're learning about the Fat Men's Club. What?
1: Yeah, this used to be popular clubs back in the day for larger men only, where they would like champion being big.
0: I was thinking like Hooters, where like your servers are exclusively hefty boys. They call it bears.
2: Did you hear my sigh? I can do it again.
0: All right, we'll talk about it next. This is a real club. You had to be a certain weight to belong.
1: It was more than one, too.
0: But first, a little bonus fact.
1: In 2023, there was a man in Vietnam who had a headache for 5 straight months, only to find out he had chopsticks lodged in his head.
0: How do you... What?
1: Wait, he apparently got into a bar fight and didn't remember what happened and then was like, oh, this headache won't go away. Went to the hospital 5 months later and they were like, yeah, it's because you've had chopsticks up there, buddy.
2: Dang.
0: Wow.
1: Yeah.

0: More about nothing on XYZ with Eric Zachary. It's all brought to you by Progressive Insurance. Fun facts, deep dives, things you would otherwise know.
1: Yeah.
0: With this 3-day weekend coming up, depending where you are. I don't know if people go grilling on Columbus Day or Indigenous People Day.
1: Right.
0: You know, time to spend with friends and family, and you maybe want to share some fun facts. So that's what this is. Jordan, today we're learning about... What was funny about that?
2: Maybe you just want to info dump on your family.
0: Yeah.
1: Sometimes you should do that.
0: I don't have a lot in common with my Uncle Carl,
2: so this is good to be enough.
0: Hey, did you know about the Fat Man's
2: Club?
0: Yeah, right.
1: So basically, in the late 1800s and 1900s, there were Fat Men's Clubs, and they were almost kind of like frats for adults, but you had to be like at least 200 pounds to be in it, minimum, to join these clubs. Some had fees or dues, you know, like literally a frat or a sorority, but back then it was like only a dollar. I guess inflation that would bring us to like $30 or something. Mm-hmm. But
0: I mean, it's common knowledge that like for a long time, the larger you were was seen as like a sign of wealth.
1: Yeah, and that's exactly
2: what this was.
1: That's what this was. Right. So like private clubs, you had to have secret handshakes. Like you couldn't just be anybody at these clubs, but you
0: belly shakes must have been crazy.
1: So they had all like they would do like mantras like we're fat and we're making the most of it, or you know, it's I've got to be good natured. Yeah, no, like they had
0: hungry.
1: Seriously.
0: Hefty.
1: And they would do like you would go and like do 9-course meals, and then they have like weighing contests like was like the biggest in the club, and that was like a very huge status symbol thing at the time.
0: I know this is gonna hit someone the wrong way that's hearing this. Know that we're not making fun of the size of someone. I mean, you could argue that this was like the first real body positivity
1: completely
0: movement.
1: 100%. Yeah.
0: Like, if you're a delicate man, get out of here, you twig.
1: Yeah, no, you couldn't be skinny in a couple of these things.
2: Yeah, that's not really body positive, though.
1: You mean they're shaving the other way?
2: Yeah, I don't think that's how it works.
0: Audrey, just let me have this.
2: I'm sorry. Yeah, I apologize.
0: The big boys need something.
2: Well,
1: back then, they had their clubs.
0: Yeah.
1: And I mean, like, I would be jealous because I'd love to go to a 9-course meal.
0: Are you at least a C cup on your back?
1: Eric, you're going the wrong way with this.
2: Yeah, we're veering further and further.
0: You thought I was going to say, this is what I was going to step up?
1: Yeah, no, you never do.
0: XYZ with Eric Zachary, more about nothing, all brought to you by Progressive Insurance.
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2: my God!
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0: The latest dumb move from people that are attending Disney World as adults. They had to ban a bunch of guests for jumping off the Epcot boat ride.
1: Yeah, they jumped into the water. What? Yeah, yeah. It was a
0: like group. The Frozen ride?
1: I don't know if it's like not the movie Frozen. No. Oh. Epcot does like its own like boat kind of tour.
0: Oh, that plant or the plant one.
1: Yeah.
0: The Botanical Gardens thing. I don't know.
2: Yeah.
1: They jumped out the boat, they got back in the boat soaking wet. Immediately Disney was like, you can't ever come back here.
2: Sure. Well, yeah, unfortunately.
1: Here's my thing. I could see myself doing this.
0: I could see me getting you to do this.
1: Yeah, exactly. I'm not that mad at these guys.
0: For $1,000 in your Venmo right now.
1: Right. And I would
0: do it. It's a small world, and I need you posing next to those little creatures.
1: I would jump. I'm not mad at them. Like when the little boy went down the
0: Splash Mountain.
1: The Splash Mountain.
0: By
2: you. Yeah.
1: That, I was like, you're being stupid. Yeah. This is crazy. Two guys just jumping out the boat into the pond.
0: You're taking the side of the patrons.
1: I am. You could totally get me to do this, Eric.
0: Jordan just wants the lore of I've been banned from Disney.
1: I think that's cooler than going to Disney. Yes.
0: Okay.

0: Dumb of the day. What do you have to do to get banned from a strip club? I'm kind of asking Jordan here because you were kind of the strip club aficionado.
1: Allegedly. So we've heard. These are rumors.
0: I'm glad you said allegedly because the more I've looked into this, I can't tell if it's real or not, but it's just a hilarious story, even if it's not.
1: Okay.
0: Just for the fodder of it. Kokomo, Indiana, which I guess is a real place. I just think of, like, the song Kokomo.
1: Sure,
2: well,
1: yes.
2: Which is, yeah, a, I think, yeah, a different
0: Bermuda,
2: place.
0: Bahama, come on. Yeah. Anyway, a man racked up a $700 lap dance tab.
1: That's not much at all.
0: At Hip Huggers in Kokomo, Indiana.
1: Love the name.
0: When they were asked to pay.
1: Okay.
0: Oh, apparently throughout the night, as he kept racking up, he had 20 private dances in a two-hour span, which is about 6 minutes a dance constantly for 2 hours straight.
1: Just get a private room with them. Never mind.
0: Anyway,
1: never mind.
0: Ryan, Ryan, 41, of Kokomo, Indiana, kept saying, "I got the guacamole on me. Don't worry about it," every time they kept asking to pay.
1: Okay.
0: Turns out he was being quite literal. He tried to use a used Chipotle gift card to cover his $700 tab.
2: Oh.
0: To which he was held and arrested by police and then jailed on petty theft.
1: Right. Right.
0: Apparently, he also kept asking the DJ to play Freebird throughout the night.
2: Stop.
1: Yeah. This dude's the GOAT.
0: This could be fake. Okay. I hope it's not.
1: Yeah, regardless. Me too.
2: I hope it is. I hope those girls get their money. I'm sorry.
1: Sure.
0: Don't take that. Of course. We all
1: of course.
0: Think
1: we
0: hate.
1: All want that.
0: I just love that there's a Kokomo, Indiana.
1: I love every move this guy made.
0: $700 in lap dances, and then when asked to pay, he used the Chipotle gift card, to which they actually, I guess, cops went and checked it out, and they were like, "There's only $14 on this."
2: Jeez,
0: dumb of the day.
1: The GOAT.
0: 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It's XYZ with Eric Zachary.
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0: Rihanna is being cryptic about her new music that could or could not be coming out at any point in the next 100 years.
1: Here we go again.
0: She was on a TikTok live where she was promoting some Fenty products. Yeah. And she talked, of course, was asked about her new music. She said this.
2: Is there 10 products
0: okay.
2: in a vault?
0: Is she mean albums?
2: Then I have at least 17 vaults.
1: Okay. She's got it. She's got a lot of music.
3: I don't know what it means, and I also don't even know if she's like.
1: Yeah.
0: Does she know what she means?
1: I don't like this Rihanna either. Yeah. Either give us the songs or stop talking about these supposed songs that you have.
0: And that's coming from Jordan, who almost got a tattoo that said Rihanna should have won.
1: Should have won a Grammy. I stand by it. It's
0: on
1: a
0: his
1: phenomenal.
0: Neck.
1: Yeah, I was going to tattoo that at one point. I stand on it.
0: I'm glad you did it.
1: Yeah, me too.
0: You've been chirped for the rest of your life.
1: Oh yeah. I wouldn't be married if that were there.

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1: Signs that you're quote unquote unk, as the kids would say.
0: Mm-hmm.
1: Just AKA you're older.
2: Audrey, mm-hmm. real quick, do you think either of us are unk? Do we give unk vibes?
0: No.
1: Audrey.
0: No.
1: Lie better. Lie just a little
0: no.
1: bit better.
3: Okay, we'll talk about, I'm going to go down this list that one of the Instagram like survey accounts put out that like Gen Z thinks are signs that someone is unk. But okay. What do you think makes us the oldest version of ourselves right now?
0: Well, Jordan's married.
1: Yeah.
2: Okay, so that's not
1: necessarily like an unk thing though.
0: Yeah, I think it is because okay. I do think it is and I have a reason.
1: Okay.
0: What
1: about me? I don't like this pause.
2: Yeah, this is crazy.
0: I don't know. Maybe the skinny jeans. Sorry.
1: I don't wear skinny
3: jeans. These are skinny jeans.
4: I'm sorry. They're really tight.
3: These are medium fit.
0: Sorry.
3: These are boot cuts.
4: Sorry. And I see your ankles right now. Like,
3: it's a look.
4: Sorry.
3: I can't read. They're tapered.
4: Sorry. I'm so sorry.
3: I can see your ankles.
0: Yeah.
3: And they're hairy.
0: No, they are. There you go.
1: All right.
0: Oh, I'm growing out my leg hair, okay? It's intentional.
1: A Brillo pad. All right, we're talking about signs that make you unk or old, according to Gen Z, next on XYZ.

0: signs that you're old to Gen Z, at least. Jordan and I are 35. Audrey's 25.
1: Mm-hmm.
0: Unk is the term that I guess Gen Z uses for creatures like Jordan and I.
2: Creatures.
0: Audrey thinks that I'm unk because she says that I wear skinny jeans. These are medium cut. I think they're perfectly fine.
2: Oh, Audrey, you gave him a complex.
1: What I was going to say for both of you was just like general vibe, but that felt offensive, so I didn't go
2: that felt offensive.
0: You literally went. Wait, anyway, okay.
2: He's
0: this
2: so
0: survey of Gen Z said these are 5+ reasons that someone is unk. Number one, they have a lot of sponge joy.
1: Okay.
0: You get genuinely excited about a new sponge.
1: Okay.
0: That feels very like, I don't know, that's
1: who
0: just targeted.
1: Who wrote this list?
0: Puberty. All right. Number two, early bedtime. I need to go to sleep early tonight. And you actually do. You're not just using it as an excuse.
2: Yeah, that happens to me sometimes.
0: I don't know that, like, I try to, like, pack it in for the night, but I'm not really good about, like, still going to bed early.
2: I don't have a bedtime, if that's what.
0: Yeah, there's some people that are very rigid with that.
2: Right, right.
0: Weather check. The first thing you do before you get dressed is check the weather. That is me, but I've 100%. Always kind of been that way. I don't know that that's an old thing.
1: And I kind of do all these things.
0: Sitting noises. If you sit down, you make different noises as you sit.
1: Yeah.
2: I do that, Audrey?
1: You guys will do it every once in a while, but I also do that.
2: Okay.
0: Is there a moment, because I have one specific that actually involves Audrey, that I'm like, I don't know when or when it happened, but I am old now. Mine, I could target, was my birthday last year. Jordan was out of town. All of my friends age were out of town.
1: Yeah.
0: I'd just been broken up with.
1: Yeah.
0: And I went out with, it was very sweet of Audrey and a few of our other friends that are your age.
1: Yeah.
0: We're like, well, we want to take you out. And I'm like, great. And they're like, let's go to the club. And I was like, okay. And we went to a disco theme club.
1: Yeah.
0: And I wanted to get there at 8:30. And you guys were like, why?
1: Oh, yeah. 8:30 was crazy.
0: We were the only ones
1: there. I was like,
0: do
1: you want to be at the club at 8:30?
2: What time did you want to be at the club?
1: 10.
2: Okay, fair.
0: I think you guys were pushing for 11 or midnight. I was like, that's why I want to go home.
1: Yeah, 10 was like, we were like, let's go early because it's Sarah's birthday. You know,
0: because the old man wants to be there early.
1: At least 9.
0: There was such a moment in the middle of it that I was like, because I used to not go clubbing, but like inherently of like working in TV and radio, Jordan would and I would like go out to nightclubs a lot. And,
2: I'd go to a club even without my job.
0: But I don't know when there was a moment that I was like, oh, I need to be there early and I want to leave by a certain time.
2: Yeah, that's definitely unk. I found when I heard a somber song, not even heard the song, but just saw the title, My Body Isn't Ready, and then listened to it, I was like, that doesn't have anything to do with what I thought it was.
0: Oh.
2: Like, I literally thought, like, oh, he's tired.
0: You didn't think it was, like, sexual?
2: Or no, because I'm old, I was like, oh, my body isn't ready either. I don't want to do a lot of activities.
1: Yeah, you were like, up at 6 a.m.
2: Yeah,
0: and crack your knuckles.
2: Yeah, no, exactly. And I was like, oh, he gets me. Then I was like, oh, this isn't for me at all. That's when I was like, I'm old.
0: Right. What makes you feel old, regardless of your age, compared to your friends?
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1: Thursday.
0: Is there anything you guys are over, like, the season of?
1: What do you mean?
0: Like, something that's been happening too much in this year for you that you're like,
2: Mine's weddings.
3: Fair enough.
0: Jordan contributed to this problem. This isn't any one of my friends' like fault.
2: Right.
0: It's
2: right,
0: just
2: right.
0: The cycle of life that, like, I've had two best friends get married in the same year.
1: Yeah.
0: Multiple other weddings I've had to attend. I have a wedding this weekend with Jordan. Not with Jordan, but well, Jordan and I are going to our friend's wedding this weekend.
1: You are going together.
0: Yeah, well, we're not each other's dates.
2: We're not. Yeah, exactly.
0: And then I have a wedding next weekend, and then I have another one in 3 weeks.
1: Yeah,
2: just too many weddings.
0: Don't get married, kids. Don't get married.
2: You got to start finding friends that don't believe in love.
0: Okay. Yeah. I tried. I really thought you were a winning bet.
2: Oh, damn.
0: XYZ with Eric Zachary.

0: XYZ with Derek Zachary, your XYZ ENT entertainment report, all brought to you by Progressive Insurance. I don't know whether to believe this or not, because we get this like once every 3 months, but Rihanna is talking about her music again, surprising.
1: Yes. Yeah. So she was on a TikTok live for Fenty the other day.
0: Which I don't know what that means for her career or for that TikTok. Someone's either doing really bad or really good that Rihanna's appearing on a TikTok live.
1: Oh, I see. Well, I wonder if it was one like for, anyway, regardless, they were like, so when are you like releasing new music?
0: Sure, right. Doing their due diligence.
1: Yes, and she said this.
0: She was very cryptic. Yeah, she picked up one of her products and said this.
2: Is there 10 products in a vault?
0: She rumples still skin?
2: Then I mystery. Have.
0: Wait for it.
2: At least 17 vaults.
0: 17 full songs.
1: Yeah.
0: That she, otherwise known as an album, perhaps.
3: That's like 170 songs.
1: Yeah, I think she was saying, because she's saying that these are the products in a drop, and you know what I mean? Like, I think she's saying that there's like, she has a ton of unreleased
0: music.
1: She
0: has 17 albums?
3: Here's the thing.
1: I mean, it's been 10 years.
3: Yeah. I think she's lying. And even if she does have 100 and 200, however many songs, she's not releasing them.
1: Yeah.
3: So why tease us like this? I'm arguably the biggest Rihanna fan in the room.
0: She likes the trolling aspect
3: and
0: of it.
3: And that's what I'm saying.
0: She's just leaning into watching people lose their minds.
3: Right. And I'm losing my mind. Here I am.
0: Not that I think she would show up with anything less than perfection, because I do like Rihanna.
3: Right.
0: I
3: can't
0: really think of a song she's put out that I haven't liked.
3: Right.
1: Yeah.
0: That said, like, you're putting so much pressure. I think she thinks it's a joke right now. But when you do eventually release something, if that is not 100% perfection, everyone's going to tear you apart.
1: Well, I think that's why I'm not surprised that she would have like a ton of unreleased music, is because I'm sure that,
0: over
1: the years I think she's probably, recorded with people or like produced stuff. I don't know if it's all finished.
3: Sure.
1: You know what I mean?
3: It's like demos.
1: Yeah. Like, but I that doesn't surprise me at all. She's been making music for just 30 years.
3: Yeah.
0: Well, not quite.
3: I mean, a little less than that.
0: Yeah. It's like 2006 was her debut, but anyway.
3: Either way, drop it or not.
0: Drop the music, Rihanna.
3: Yeah. I'm
0: getting tired of talking about this. It's XYZ with Derek Zachary, your XYZ ENT Entertainment Report, all brought to you by Progressive Insurance.
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0: Today on XYZ with Eric Zachary, Thursday, October 8th, we are talking about Rihanna. She's talking about her music again. Yeah. She's trolling everybody.
1: Stop, Rihanna. Stop doing this to us.
0: She has 17 either songs or albums or some crazy vault ready to go.
1: Come on, Rihanna.
0: But we don't know if there's any truth to that.
1: I am teaching you about Fat Men's Clubs today.
0: Fat Nice. Man Club.
1: Yeah, yeah. Mm-hmm. Clubs for bigger men only.
0: Not okay. Like a Hooters.
1: Not a Hooters.
0: This is real. This is history.
1: No, this is real. Yeah. These used to be very common in the early 1900s.
2: Right, and something that is also apparently a history is that Sydney Sweeney is related to Marilyn Monroe, apparently from the 1600s.
0: I love that this upsets you so much.
2: I mean, who cares?
0: I'm interested.
1: Why? Because you could also be... What related to Marilyn Monroe?
0: Or Sydney Sweeney.
1: Yeah. I guess so, yeah.
2: Okay.
0: And Audrey called us old. Signs that you're unk, according to Gen Z. Jordan and I are 35 for context. Audrey is 25.
2: Which also makes me unk, apparently.
0: But you said that my skinny jeans make me old.
2: Well, I mean, it's just
0: a
2: sign,
0: Eric. I thought they kept me youthful.
2: No, that's not how it works. I'm sorry.
0: XYZ with Eric Zachary, all of that and more. If you missed anything or you want to run any of the show back, you can always check it out on demand. 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

0: I don't think it's a secret that Amazon knows a lot about us. All of our, you know, digital devices or algorithms
1: sure,
0: do.
1: Yeah.
0: But Amazon's just like pulling back the curtain. They're like, hey, not only do we know what you want to buy, we actually have a list that you can go review of what we know about you and things that we've decided that you may be into.
2: Yeah.
0: This was on ABC News, Worldwide News. And I was like, oh, and I kind of went through it and it's got me to a T.
1: Well, you use it a lot.
0: I use Amazon a lot. I also use it, I feel like, very practically. Like, I don't buy a lot of gag gifts on Amazon.
1: Okay.
2: Yeah. I really only use Amazon for things that I know that I'm going to have to like search for in a store.
0: Okay.
1: Okay.
0: Audrey's trying to soften the blow because
2: you
0: showed me
2: dead
0: a T-Rex onesie that you purchased.
2: Well, yeah, where the heck am I going to get that?
1: I like that, Audrey.
0: Smithsonian or Field Museum? Yeah. I don't know. All right. We'll go through our Amazon products and what it knows about us, and we'll tell you how to find it too. Next.

0: Amazon knows a lot about us. This is something we assume, right? If you use Amazon Prime, you know that everything's listening, everything's watching.
1: Right.
0: But Amazon's letting you actually log into your account, and it has an About You section, which is currently in beta.
1: Yeah.
0: But it tells you everything that it's made assumptions about based off of your previous purchases, what it knows about you, and what you may like.
1: Yes.
0: If you go to your account, you go to the About You section, and I have 47 results of assumptions that Amazon has come up.
2: 47?
0: I use Amazon a lot. And some of them make sense, right? Like, has a dog. Like, I buy dog food or treats and stuff like that.
2: Yeah.
0: One goes, has two adults in the home, which is not true.
1: Okay.
0: But I buy for other people, so maybe they're assuming.
2: Well,
0: I buy a lot of beauty products, so maybe it's like, oh, there's definitely a girl there, too.
2: Well, okay. Okay.
0: It's like loves Lumify eye care.
2: Yeah.
1: Oh, okay. Yep, that is you.
0: And then other stuff is pretty dead on, like enjoy streaming entertainment, systematically building a video production setup. Can you tell that I built our studio?
1: Wow.
0: With Amazon products.
2: Okay. Yeah.
0: Practices photography, creates video content.
1: I don't like that they say practice.
0: I mean, I'm not a photographer.
1: You do that thing,
0: no,
1: man.
0: I'm a videographer.
1: Okay, I was trying to hype you up. Never mind.
0: They know that I own an iPhone 17 Pro. They know that I have a Roomba, and that I prioritize my premium coffee experience.
2: That's hilarious. That's
0: also,
2: so
0: I enjoy home organization, which is, I don't know, I'm feeling
1: that's
0: kind of
1: interesting.
0: An ego
1: boost. I mean, when they say home organization, are you buying like Swiffers in that sense?
0: Or? I think I bought like a lot of like closet organizers.
2: Which makes sense.
0: They could probably, based off of what I purchase regularly, figure out like I keep a clean home.
1: Yes.
0: Jordan only has 9 results.
1: I've only got 9 results, and they're very basic. Like, maintains consistent Amazon service subscriptions.
2: Yeah.
1: I do have a lot. Like, I have more subscriptions with Amazon than I do. Like just one-off
2: things.
1: Buys.
2: Yeah.
1: I have repeat, you know, vitamins, things like that.
2: Oh, yeah.
1: I'm a brand, or a loyal brand Amazon user. Like, I just...
0: You get all your clothes from Amazon.
1: Yeah, I mean, I haven't gotten a lot of clothes from Amazon in a minute, but I was, like, jeans heavily. Sorry.
0: Amazon jeans.
1: Yeah, I'm wearing Amazon jeans right now.
0: Jeans by Amazon.
1: Yes, yeah.
0: Audrey, what does yours say?
2: Okay, so mine is really funny. They also think that I have two adults, which I think is funny because I think it's my boy side as well. But you guys will appreciate this. Departments are as follows: personal grooming, music equipment, body piercing supplies.
0: Oh, whoa.
2: Interests and hobbies are plays guitar and studies music theory. That's probably from college.
0: Sounds like a Tinder profile.
2: And then engages in body piercing activities. And then it says
0: really
2: I prioritize professional grade skincare.
0: She's so mysterious.
2: I know, she's so mysterious. She's so not like
0: about
2: other girls.
0: Her looks, but also like, and is not afraid to get a little bloody.
2: Yeah.
1: What?
0: If you go to your Amazon account, you can go to the About You section. You can also remove any of these if they got them wrong too. They want to make it very clear. It's a new About You that's in beta on Amazon.
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0: Every Thursday, we like to throw it back. It's not uncommon. Throwback Thursday. Yep. You hear that all the time. But we do it a little different. We put a little twist on it where we...
1: Tang.
0: Tang. Did you ever drink Tang?
1: Audrey? I used to love Tang.
2: No, what is Tang? No, just kidding. I know what Tang is, but like, it's still good.
0: It was like a premix. Anyway, think of like pre-workout, but like for kids with sugar. Anyway, right. Three songs. They all came out in the same year. Audrey selects these songs,
2: yes.
0: And we have to figure them out. In terms of what year they were released.
2: So this is a good gear.
0: Okay.
2: A good year. Okay. Sorry.
0: Jordan and I go head-to-head, try to figure it out. Audrey always tries to stump us, usually does, because she doesn't always play by the rules. But that said,
2: shots fired.
0: You and your car are also playing with us as well. So if you yell loud enough, maybe through osmosis of the radio, I'm going to freak someone out. They're going to think that we can hear them.
1: You can do that?
0: No, it's broadcast is a one-way transmission. Anyway, what year did these three songs come out? XYZ Throwback is coming up next.

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0: Same year. We just got to figure out what year that was. So okay. We call it XYZ Throwback. It's all brought to you by Progressive Insurance. Audrey selected the songs.
1: I did. Jordan, I chose them.
0: Good job, Audrey. For you at home. Let's just dive right in. We get a chance to guess after each song. First one to guess correct wins. First song, what year did it come out? Rihanna. We were just talking about her.
2: Yeah, we did.
0: On to Replay.
1: Uh-huh.
0: 2006, lock it in.
2: Whoa.
1: Oh,
2: that was fast.
0: 2006, lock it in.
2: Sniping this
1: that
2: one.
1: That was fast.
0: I could be wrong. I feel fairly confident only because we were just talking about Rihanna, how long she's been putting music out since.
1: Yeah.
2: Oh, yeah, yeah,
0: I
2: yeah.
0: did the math, and I'm pretty sure 2006.
2: 2006 is it?
0: It might be.
2: Right?
0: I want to give you more hope, Jordan. Okay. All right. Song two, I'm locking it in 06, so here's song two. Pussycat the Dolls, Don't Cha.
1: Don't Cha.
2: Eric, you might have got it.
0: I either got it or I'm 1 year off.
2: Yeah, yeah, yeah. I'm thinking 05, but I'm going to wait for a third song.
0: One of the Pussycat Dolls was just crying because like everyone on the internet was like, y'all can't sing anymore. And she's like, it's so beat. I'm like, y'all can't sell tickets. I don't. All right.
1: The fact that you just brought
0: that. I almost put it in the show today.
2: Well,
0: anyway, what year did this song come out? Song number three.
2: Oh. All right, I'm gonna go 05 just for funsies. I'm going 05. Yep.
0: A Lenny God complex, cock it and pull it. We're going down, down, and around.
2: It's over.
1: I wish you would wait in there. I really do.
2: Yeah.
1: Okay.
2: Yeah, yeah. Eric, it's done.
1: And with that, the correct answer is 2005.
2: Let's go, Jordan.
0: That was a very clean win, Jordan.
2: Wait, what did you want? This is what you meant?
1: Yeah, because I thought it would be funny. It's like a Rick Roll.
2: Nickelback.
0: Oh, I couldn't hear over you guys obnoxiously talking. Got it.
2: Thank you, Audrey.
1: We don't.
0: I'm not even trying to be like, well, I would have, but if I would have heard Sugar,
1: I know.
2: Yeah,
1: 100%. That is partially why
0: very
1: I put
0: good
1: it
0: job,
1: last.
2: Thank you. Audrey, you stole my win playing Photograph. You ended the win. I feel bad now.
0: I'm glad I couldn't hear it.
1: I had to do something.
0: XYZ Throwback, Rihanna, Pussycat Dolls, Sugar We're Going Down, and
1: Nickelback. Photograph.
0: All came out in 2005. Which is a year that I'd partially like to forget. XYZ Throwback. 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

0: See, this is what happens when 23andMe goes away. We get these new websites that are just trying to be too TikTok promote-y with it.
1: Right? Yeah.
0: But MyHeritage.com has to be new or newer. Yeah.
1: Similar to a 23andMe. They're doing the exact same thing, but they are saying that Sydney Sweeney is related to Marilyn Monroe, like she's like her ninth cousin removed.
2: Yeah.
1: Or something.
0: Such a reach.
2: From like from like the 1600s. They have one common ancestor. Like, sure, right. I don't know.
0: When you put that in the headline, people are going to be like, yeah, they were both, you know, icons, blondes. And it's like, no, they're not related. And then I'm related to Genghis Khan.
1: I was going to say, you're probably also related to Marilyn Monroe.
2: Yeah.
0: That's my aunt.
1: Yeah, exactly.

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0: Dumb of the day on XYZ with Eric Zachary. 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There was an unexplained bulge.
1: Yes.
0: At the Miami airport.
1: A man
2: well,
1: went through.
2: In a man's pants at the Miami airport. All right,
1: way to ruin it, Audrey.
0: Was it unattended?
1: Basically.
0: If you see something, touch something.
1: That's,
2: Eric, I'm sorry.
1: TSA does have to do that, though, and that's what they did. They found out that a man had 10 birds in his underwear.
0: What?
1: Yeah. When they asked what he was doing, he said, these are my birds for personal use.
0: Is it a cockatoo?
2: Oh, jeez, Louise.
0: Come on.
1: Yeah, it was right there.
0: Come on.
1: It was right there. Yeah. We could leave.
0: Polly wants a cracker.
2: Low-hanging fruit.
1: It is
0: low-hanging fruit. So literally, yeah. Plums, if you will.
2: Okay. Right. Well, moving on.
0: Dumb of the day. Don't smuggle birds and definitely don't put them in your pants when you're going to the airport.

0: All right, that is it for us on XYZ with Eric Zachary before we pack it in for the night. That's the second time I said pack it in.
1: That's so unk.
0: Earlier we were talking about signs that make someone unk. Now, if you don't know what unk is, welcome to the club. You are unked as well. That's apparently what Gen Z uses to describe older people or people that are in their 30s or approaching midlife, as Audrey would put it.
2: Well, and so I had said that, like, you know, your tight jeans are perhaps an indicator that you are...
0: I don't think they're tight.
2: Well, okay, so I have a story that I just remembered.
1: Okay.
2: We were on a work trip last year all together.
1: Yeah.
2: And Eric...
0: Where's this going?
2: When Eric had changed his outfit in the room that we like kind of had everything set up in, and when we were packing everything up, someone held up his jeans to me and went, "Audrey, these are yours, right?"
0: They're not that skinny. They're not that skinny.
1: I remember this.
0: They're not like painted on.
2: Are you gonna ask me?
0: You're making it sound like I'm like a emo skater boy.
2: The jeans that I have ever seen you wear, they were legging adjacent.
1: Yeah, I remember
0: this. Legging adjacent. That is crazy.
1: Yeah, they were your jeans. They were your jeans, and those boys were tight.
0: Your mom's jeans.
2: They were tight. They were really tight.
0: All right, X Y Z with Eric Zachary.
2: Do they look like my jeans?
0: We'll see you tomorrow on your Friday. Take care. Goodbye.
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0: Daughtry with Home on 95.3 KUIC, your hometown station. How you doing? Dave McCallum in for John Young. John is going to be back a week from Monday. He's taking some time off for a medical procedure, and we wish John well. He's going to be back before we know it. Hey, coming up on the morning show today, lots of stuff. I'm going to give you a gift certificate to Audi Napa Valley and Volkswagen Fairfield for service there. Also, Practical Magic 2 is in movie theaters now. I've got your tickets for that. La Cabana is a fabulous restaurant I'll be giving away certificates for, and another one for Pacific Hardware. That, plus we'll be talking to Dave Sparing at the Downtown Theater in Fairfield and find out what's up at the Downtown Theater. What do they have coming up that you'd be very interested in coming to see? And at 8:10, it's another word that wins on the KUIC $20,000 Trick or Treat Contest. Keep it right here for that. But first things first, we'll check in with Cynthia. And I got to say, Cynthia, I'm not superstitious. Mm-hmm. I know it's a Halloween season and everything, but I kind of got the willies this morning. As I pulled into the parking lot, a black cat crossed my path. And I'm like, ew. Uh-huh. I don't know. That could either mean the show is going to be terrible today.
1: And why? No. That's not it.
0: I just kind of like, you know, I was very careful not to walk under a ladder or anything. But I mean, I was like, ew. Black cat right on the, right as you begin work. not a good thing.
1: And it tends to be that the cats you see at this time of year are always black. It's like, what? Where did you guys come from?
0: It's like they know what time of year it is. Exactly.
1: Just messing with me.
0: What's happening in traffic?
1: Hey, we do have we've got a situation working over in Rio Vista. This is eastbound 12 before 113 Bird's Landing, where a car flipped onto its side over on the right shoulder. So you do have slow traffic getting through that situation. But if you're traveling Vacaville to Fairfield, westbound 80, that's moving along just fine. There's no delays. 505 to the Cordelia Junction. A little bit of slowing to be found in Vallejo, westbound 37 from Walnut to the lane merge. This report brought to you by Service Champions. Are things going bump in the night? There's nothing scarier than a heating or cooling system break.
0: Yes, there is. A black cat.
1: 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I'm Cynthia Seitz. I'm not afraid of that cat. That's your hometown traffic update.
0: Thank you, Cynthia. 5:32 is our time. Seriously, I tell you, just really gave me the willies when I saw that this morning, right on the way into work. Ugh. It's cooling down. Your hometown weather looking much better today. Clear skies today with highs from the 70s in the East Bay to the low 90s in the Sacramento Valley, lows tonight in the 60s. And then guess what? A nice, clear, and cool weekend with highs in the 70s. Fall is back. Thank goodness, not a moment too soon. 61 currently in Suisun City, 57 in San Francisco, 60 in Benicia, Woodland sitting at 64, 65 in Vacaville at KUIC. Coming up, Nikki Yore, and I've got Whitesnake on the way too.
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0: It's the KUSC Hometown Morning Show. Dave McCallum in for John Young today, and we have a beautiful day and a nice weekend in store. I got the forecast for you coming up in just a minute. Cynthia Seats with all our traffic as well. Hey, the Solano Symphony is celebrating its 40th season. Yes, they've been around for 40 years, and they're going to open this season with a wonderful fall concert Sunday at the Vacaville Performing Arts Theater, and I'm very pleased that I get to be the MC. I just love celebrating these wonderful young musicians. They are really, really fabulous, and some of them not that young. Anyway... No, I did not mean that. No, there are a lot of all ages. Anyway, so check it out. It's Sunday at the Vacaville Performing Arts Theater. 3 o'clock is the time. Tickets are available. You can go to VPAT, that's VPAT.net, for ticket information. Cynthia, what's happening in traffic?
1: Well, if you're between West Sacramento and Vacaville, you've got a nice drive. That's what's happening. Westbound 80 flowing along without any concerns from the causeway to the Nut Tree. Slow traffic in Vallejo, westbound 37 between Walnut and the lane merge, and then it stays heavy over to Skaggs Island. Over in Rio Vista is the only place where we've got a situation. This is eastbound 12. Right before you get to 113 Bird's Landing, and a crash involves a vehicle that flipped onto its side. It is on the shoulder, but traffic's slow getting around it. I'm Cynthia Seats. That's your hometown traffic update.
0: Thank you, Sin. 5:47 is our time, and the weather is gorgeous. Boy, it's finally turning back to fall after that nasty heat wave we had. Cooling down significantly today. Clear skies with highs from the 70s in the East Bay to the low 90s in the Sacramento Valley. A little bit of a delta breeze around the Suisun area, but nothing major. Lows tonight in the 60s, then a clear weekend with highs in the 70s all the way through. Boy, we've earned it, haven't we?
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0: That's Zed, the middle on 95.3 KUIC, your hometown station. Dave in for John on the Hometown Morning Show. 4 minutes after 6 o'clock, and this I love this story. This is a new survey out. It's a survey of traveling families. It finds that 4 in 10 parents would leave their kids in economy if they were offered a first-class upgrade.
1: Wow.
0: I love that. You know, and I can see it. You know, Cynthia, I can see it. If I would have kept my kids quiet, I would have put them in the overhead compartment. I mean, seriously. Anyway, good for you, parents. No, it's not a bad parent thing. It's just that, you know, sometimes.
1: It isn't, Dave.
0: No,
1: it
0: sometimes isn't. You just need a little peace and quiet. Anyway.
1: Yeah, see, I'm the one that gets left by your children. I'm the one. Kicking my seat and carrying on. Yeah, that would be me. Hey, if you're between Fairfield and Vallejo, westbound 80, you've got some company, but you're doing fine. Traffic is moving at the speed limit from the Scales to the Carquinez Bridge approach. It is stop and go in Vallejo, westbound 37 now between the Mare Island Bridge and the lane merge. And then there's some heavy traffic on your way to Skaggs Island. Bay Point to Concord, westbound Highway 4, traffic slows down between Bailey and Port Chicago. I'm Cynthia Seats, and that's your hometown traffic update.
0: Thank you, Sin, for 5 minutes after 6 o'clock, and our weather is looking good. Oh, boy, this is terrific. We're back to fall after the nasty heat wave. Cooling down, clear skies today with highs in the 70s in the East Bay to the low 90s in the Sacramento Valley. Lows tonight in the 60s, then a nice clear weekend. We're going to see highs probably in the 70s on Saturday and on Sunday. Right now, we've got 61 in Sioux City. It's sitting at 60 in Benicia. Winters at 65. Vacaville, 64 degrees at KUIC. Coming up, Brian Adams.
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7: Take a look under your bed. 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And even more stuff, but still no jobs? Well, you really have both. See, stuff is defined as household articles considered as a group. 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Wait, no longer needed? 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Because remember those jobs you were looking for? 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Even inside that winter coat that moved with you to Phoenix. Our job is to unlock those jobs, and it starts when you donate your stuff to your local Goodwill. Here's how we do it.

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You could win the $1,000 daily prize with the KUIC $20,000 Trick or Treat Contest. The next word that wins is coming up this morning at 8:10.

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1: 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Dave McCallum in for John Young. 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Right now, let's check in with Cynthia Seitz, and she's got a look at that commute this morning. Hey, Cynthia.
2: Hey there. We've got a decent drive between Vacaville and Fairfield, westbound 80. I don't identify any problems from 505 to the Cordelia Junction. There is stop-and-go traffic Vallejo, westbound 37 from Wilson Avenue to the lane merge. Napa, westbound 12 Jamison Canyon, now slowing down between the Chardonnay Golf Club and Highway 29. And Pittsburgh to Concord, westbound Highway 4 is slowing from Railroad to Willow Pass. 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
1: And your hometown weather is looking much better. We've got a cool down today. Clear skies from the highs in the 70s in the East Bay to the low 90s in the Sacramento Valley. We're seeing some relief finally from the heat. Lows tonight in the 60s. Then a clear weekend with highs in the 70s. It's back to fall-like conditions. Right now, we've got 60 in Benicia, 62 in Woodland, 62 in Davis, 61 in Dixon, and 61 in Concord right now. Coming up, I've got Britney Spears and Eurythmics.
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It's Dave McCallum in for John Young on the Hometown Morning Show. 626 is our time. This is interesting. It's a new taco folding trick called the Moses Fold. The Moses Fold has gone viral because it helps keep all the fillings inside. Instead of the usual fold for a soft taco, the Moses Fold parts the fillings, folds the sides into the empty middle, then brings the ends together to create two enclosed pockets. This keeps all the ingredients inside. You don't say you never learned anything from the KUIC Hometown Morning Show. Eurythmics.

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0: That's Magic with Root on 95.3 KUIC, your hometown station. My name is Dave McCallum. John Young is back in this seat a week from Monday. Hey, I want to say hi and happy birthday to Jamie Pittner. Hey, Jamie, we have a local who is celebrating today. You're sharing your special day with a Jackson Brown, who is 78. Sharon Osbourne has a birthday today. So does movie director Guillermo del Toro and Sean Lennon, as well as Melissa Villaseñor from SNL. If you're celebrating, well, have a good one from all of us at here at KUIC. You know, we would love to hear from you. We have traffic reports in the morning and the afternoon on KUIC, but we also have a traffic hotline for off hours. We'd love to hear what's going on in traffic so we can get that on the air as quickly as we can for all the rest of our community. The hometown traffic hotline is 925-425-5052. You can also send a voicemail with traffic information to traffic@KUIC.com. Hey, the weather today cooling down. Very nice. We've got clear skies today with highs from the 70s in the East Bay to the low 90s in the Sacramento Valley. Significantly cooler than we have been having. And then we've got lows tonight in the 60s and a beautiful weekend in store for us tomorrow and Sunday. It'll be clear with highs in the 70s.
1: 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John Young here.
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0: Leona Lewis, that's Bleeding Love on 95.3 KUIC, your hometown station. And this Halloween, KUIC wants to stuff your candy bag with $1,000 in cash. It's the KUIC $20,000 Trick or Treat Contest. 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Then you text that word to 844-833-8221 for your chance to score a sweet $1,000 treat. $1,000, think about it. I mean, fill your gas tank, buy a pound of ground beef. I mean, you can go nuts. Just go nuts.
1: Yeah, you're right. Yeah.
0: Cynthia,
1: yeah, that's about what you can do with it.
0: You got to look at our community. What's going on?
1: I will take it. Yeah. Stop and go traffic, Vallejo, westbound 37, Wilson Avenue to the lane merge. Traveling Fairfield to Benicia, southbound 680, that's still looking pretty good. No delays from the Cordelia Junction to the Benicia Bridge. Pittsburgh, westbound Highway 4, traffic is slowing between Railroad and Willow Pass in Concord. Also in Concord, westbound 4, right before 680, look out for a stalled vehicle listed as being in the center divide. I'm Cynthia Seitz. That's your hometown traffic update.
0: Thank you, Cynthia. 648 is our time. Hometown weather cooling down today. Clear skies today. We've got highs from the 70s in the East Bay to the low 90s in the Sacramento Valley. Lows tonight in the 60s, and then we have a beautiful weekend in store. Clear skies, highs in the 70s. That's what I'm talking about. That's what autumn really should be. 58 in Benicia right now, 63 in Woodland, Concord at 60. Vacaville sitting at 63 at 95.3 KUIC. Coming up, When in Rome and Sixpence None the Richer.
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0: Lifehouse hanging by a moment on 95.3 KUIC. It's the Hometown Morning Show. Dave McCallum in for John Young today. Coming up in about a half an hour, we're going to play Box of Trivia. Today's category is the human body. And I've got a $50 service at Audi Napa Valley or Volkswagen Fairfield for you, as well as a pair of tickets to Practical Magic 2. 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And we'll take a look at Cynthia Seats and traffic in just a moment. First, I want to tell you about all the stuff going on this weekend. So much. It was just an action-packed weekend in our community. Well, you can find all kinds of information about events for you and the whole family on our website, KUIC.com. 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Just a few of the things going on. In Dixon, it's the pinball Pin-A-Go-Go show. It's at the Dixon May Fairgrounds. They bring in literally dozens of different pinball machines from all kinds of eras, and they set them all to free play. If you're a pinball kind of person, well, you'll love this. It's a lot of fun. In Vallejo, Hey Jude, the Beatles tribute band, is performing at Vino Godfather Winery tomorrow at 1 o'clock. And in Suisun City at 6:30, it's a free music on the waterfront with Fast Times. Check that out at dusk. 7:06 is our time, and let's check in with Cynthia Seats now. She's got a look at that commute. I think.
1: Yeah, you're West Sacramento. You're doing okay. Oh, no, I apologize for that. I'm just talking to you, and I'm like, he's not listening to me.
0: Oh,
1: okay.
0: I'm sorry.
1: No.
0: It's the same complaint my wife has. You know what I mean?
1: Yeah, you got to push the button. Yeah. West Sacramento through Davis, Dixon, and into Vacaville on westbound 80. That looks fine. No problems there. It is stop and go in Vallejo, westbound 37, Wilson Avenue to the lane merge and slow to Skaggs Island. Fairfield to Benicia, southbound 680, also moving pretty close to the speed limit with no major problems from the Cordelia Junction to the Benicia Bridge. And Pittsburgh to Concord, westbound Highway 4, there's now some stop and go in between Railroad and Willow Pass. I'm Cynthia Seats. That's your hometown traffic update.
0: And let that be a lesson to all the men listening. If you have a woman in your life, listen to her. Life will be much simpler as a result. 7:07 is our time. Weather is looking good today. Cooling down. Clear skies today with highs in the 70s in the East Bay to the low 90s in some of the warmest interior Sacramento Valley areas. Lows tonight in the 60s. Then a clear, beautiful weekend. Highs in the 70s. Right now we've got 64 in Sacramento and in Antioch, 63 in Fairfield, 60 in Suisun City. Vacaville sitting at 64 at KUIC.
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0: The next word that wins is coming up next hour at 10 minutes past. 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
1: Indeed you can. It's 717. Dave McCallum for John Young in the KUIC Hometown Morning Show. Just looking through my emails here, Cynthia, I'm getting so damn many surveys these days. It's driving me nuts. You know what I'm talking about?
2: It's like, yeah, they trust your opinion, though. Well,
1: you can't buy anything these days with, you get some damn service. It's like, how was the service? How was the price? Would you recommend it to a friend? Look, I just bought a freaking cup of coffee, okay? Just leave me alone.
2: Service? How was the price?
1: I got one from my doctor the other day. I had a doctor's appointment, right? I get a survey afterwards, and the survey is so long. He probably got through medical school in a shorter period of time than it takes to actually fill out this damn survey. I don't know. I'm just cranky this morning.
2: Yeah, a little bit. It's okay. It's okay, Dave. But they're only asking you because they trust your expertise. So
1: aren't you sweet?
2: Yeah, nice. They want to know, what does Dave think about this? Uh-huh. That's what they're after.
1: Right.
2: Hey, if you're between Fairfield and Vallejo, westbound 80, it is a little bit heavy, but there are no problems from the Scales to the Carquinez Bridge approach. Still, that stop-and-go traffic in Vallejo, westbound 37, between the Mare Island Bridge and the lane merge. And Vallejo, northbound 29, has some heavy traffic from Mini Drive to Napa Junction. In Pittsburgh, westbound 4 at the on-ramp from Railroad Avenue, we got a report of a motorcycle crash that's blocking the right lane of the on-ramp, but it appears that traffic is still getting around that fairly easily. I'm Cynthia Seitz. That's your hometown traffic update.
1: And it's 719. Hometown weather looking very nice. We've got a sunny day for the most part, and it's clear, cooling down a bit with highs from the 70s in the East Bay to the low 90s in the Sacramento Valley, warmer interior areas. Lows tonight will be in the 60s, and we have a lovely weekend in store with highs in the 70s under clear sky. Right now, in winter, is under that beautiful gazebo in the park, 64 degrees, 60 in Sioux Sioux City, 57 in San Francisco, 64 in Vacaville. 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

0: Can't get enough fiddles and accordions, right? That's Dexy's Midnight Runner. Come on, Eileen, on 95.3 KUIC, your hometown station. Dave McCallum is my name, in for John Young. He'll be back a week from Monday. Alrighty, it's time now for a box of trivia. I've got a really cool prize today, too. We're giving away a $50 in services at either Audi Napa Valley or Volkswagen Fairfield, your choice, and a pair of tickets to see Practical Magic 2 with Nicole Kidman and Sandra Bullock. The number to call, 448-KUIC, or toll-free 1-800-698-KUIC. Today's category is the human body, and the question is, on the human body, it grows for about 30 days and lives for roughly 3 to 6 months. On the human body, it grows for about 30 days and lives for roughly 3 to 6 months. Is it A, an eyelash, B, a toenail, C, the skin on your hands, or D, a brain cell? 448-KUIC or toll-free 1-800-698-KUIC is the number to call. Weather today, looking very good. It's cooling down significantly. Clear skies today with highs from the 70s in the East Bay to the low 90s in the Sacramento Valley. Lows tonight in the 60s, then a clear weekend with highs in the 70s. Right now we've got 58 in Vallejo, 56 in Napa, 60 in Fairfield, 64 in Sacramento, and 64 in Antioch. Let's grab a call here. Hi, who's this?
1: This is Jason from Sacramento.
0: Jason from Sacramento. How are you doing, man? What are you doing in Sacramento?
1: I'm great. I'm an engineer for the state.
0: You're an engineer for the state. Ah, so do you work in, like, transportation, or what do you
1: That's
0: do exactly?
1: That's exactly what I do, yes.
0: Okay. So you're the one responsible for building our roads and that kind of thing?
1: Yeah, that's what we do.
0: Okay, cool. Well, thank you for your service to the community. We appreciate you. All right, we got this here. Let me start this over again. It looks like I've run out of box of trivia music, for crying out loud. There we go. On the human body, Jason, it grows for about 30 days and lives for roughly 3 to 6 months. Is it an eyelash, a toenail, the skin on your hands, or a brain cell?
1: It's a brain cell.
0: A brain cell? Well, that would apply to some of us, but not others. Jason, I like you, man, so I'm going to give you another chance, okay? No, it's not a brain cell.
1: Repeat the choices again.
0: All right. An eyelash, a toenail, or the skin on your hands? On the human body, it grows for about 30 days and lives for roughly 3 to 6 months.
1: The skin on your hands.
0: Jason, I'm going to give you one more chance. Why does this never freaking work? Every time I do this show... I don't understand it. I don't get it. But all right, no. It's not the skin on your hand. So we're down to toenail or an eyelash. Jason, one more shot here.
1: Nail or eyelash?
0: An eyelash. Yes. It is an eyelash. Thank you. Oh, my gosh. All right, yes. An eyelash grows for about 30 days and lives roughly 3 to 6 months. Jason, I hope you're much better at being an engineer for the state than you are at this game.
1: Yes.
0: Stay on the line for just a moment, and thank you very much for being such a good sport.
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1: The next word that wins is coming up next hour at 10 minutes past. You could win the daily prize of $1,000 in the KUIC $20,000 trick-or-treat contest.
0: And that's coming up right after 8 o'clock. Right now, let's check in with Cynthia Cease. She's got a look at that commute. What's going on, Sin?
2: Well, Sassoon, westbound 12 Rio Vista has some slow traffic between Emperor and Pennsylvania in Fairfield. Still stop and go on Vallejo, westbound 37 between the Mare Island Bridge and the lane merge. Also, Vallejo, northbound 29 has a little bit of heavy traffic between Highway 37 and Napa Junction. Napa, westbound 12 Jamison Canyon, there's stop and go between the Chardonnay Golf Club and Highway 29. 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I'm Cynthia Seitz, and that's your hometown traffic update.
0: And 7:48 is our time on the Hometown Morning Show, and not only is the next word that wins in the KUIC $20,000 trick-or-treat contest coming up in, about 20 minutes or so, but we're also going to be speaking to a Day Sparing. Now, Day runs the Downtown Theater in Fairfield, and there's a lot of cool stuff coming up at the theater. We'll be talking about that in just a couple of minutes. Weather first, it's cooling down. Clear skies today with highs in the 70s around the East Bay. Thank God for that. To the low 90s in the Sacramento Valley. Then a clear weekend with highs and a beautiful fall-like conditions in the 70s.
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0: Shakira, whenever, wherever, 95.3 KUIC. It's the Hometown Morning Show. Dave McCallum in for John Young in the Hometown Morning Show. And on the line with me right now, I have someone I just have been waiting to talk to. Her name is Maria Statz. And Maria, thank you so much for joining us on the program this morning. You run a wonderful kids theater program called On the Fringe, right?
1: Yes, actually, On the Fringe is the company. We do big theater, too. Mm-hmm. And that actually funds our youth program. So oh, this... OTF Youth, yeah.
0: Well, now, you got something...
1: So OTF Youth...
0: I don't mean to keep interrupting you. I'm sorry, but I just want to say that you got something coming up in Downtown Theater in Fairfield this weekend. It's today and tomorrow. It's called Wonderlandia. Can you tell us about that?
1: Oh, my goodness. I would love to. So Wonderlandia is an original work that the company's workshopped for the last 3 years. And is now a full-length children's musical, so it's a whole hour long. And while it is in English with some Spanglish mixed in, all of the songs are beautiful folklorico music from across the Latin diaspora. So you've got music from all lands represented, and it's just a really beautiful piece.
0: Well, that's interesting because so it's the story of Alice, the Alice in Wonderland as we know it, but with kind of a Latin twist to it.
1: Oh, yes. You'll recognize the characters and the basic storyline, but you'll be surprised at how much the original work lends itself to Dia de Muertos and some Latin tradition.
0: That's fantastic.
1: A very beautiful merger, yeah.
0: Yeah, it sounds very, very interesting. And my understanding is you do wonderful productions. On the Fringe has, as you mentioned, an adult program. But also, the great thing about your kids' children's theater program is it's no cost. Isn't that right?
1: Yes. So when we developed the youth program, my daughter had been working, doing main stage shows like they will have like a guest child in a main stage show, or other companies have the same thing where they need a kid for a big show. So she was doing it. She really loved it. We looked into children's theater. I have four kids. It was a little cost prohibitive. And somehow I thought it would be cheaper to start a youth company with my daughter thought it was a great idea. So we said, sure. And 10 years ago, we founded OTF Youth, where no child pays to play. And because my brother helped co-found the company and he has his master's in special education, so far we've been able to accept kids of all abilities and help adapt kids who maybe have been nonverbal to children who had stutters to sing and be in these musicals. It's been wonderful.
0: That is fantastic. That's wonderful. And it's great for all kids who may not realize that, in fact, theater or performance art is something that they would really, really dig and really get into. So that's fantastic. The name of the company is On the Fringe, and this weekend's production is Wonderlandia, kind of a retelling of the story of Alice with kind of a Latin spin on it. And it is today and tomorrow at the Downtown Theater in Fairfield. Now, Maria, if people want to get tickets, where would they go?
1: They would just go to the Downtown Theater website, downtowntheater.com, or meet us at the door. And if we sell enough tickets, we will get to go to our 8th Junior Theater Festival. We're the only company in their 26-year history to fully fundraise our group of kids every year. And I would hate to have to tell them they can't go this year.
0: Okay. Yeah, guilt our audience a little bit. That's okay. I do it too.
1: Children, come on, help the children.
0: Help the children. Do it for the children. Maria, thank you so much for joining us. We really appreciate you and everything that you do.
1: You.
0: All right. Take good care. It's 8:02 on KUIC.
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0: 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But first, it's time now for another Word That Wins and the KURIC $1,000 trick-or-treat contest. It's actually $20,000. It's $1,000 a day, which is really pretty cool. Listen for the word that wins on the tens every other hour from 8 a.m. And now we've got this hour's word, air. A-I-R. Air is the word. Send that word. Text it to us. 844-833-8221. That's 844-833-8221 for your chance to score a sweet $1,000 treat. Once again, this word is air. All right, let's check in with Cynthia Seats, and she's got a look at traffic for us. Hey, Sin.
1: The way you say the word is so frightening. Sorry. Stop. Make it stop. Hey, Vacaville, this is eastbound 80 at the connector to northbound 505. We do have a crash there. Two vehicles, they're both over on the shoulder of the connector, so not causing too much of a slowdown. Sassoon to Fairfield, westbound 12 Rio Vista, has some slow traffic between Emperor and Beck. It's still stop and go in Vallejo, westbound 37 Walnut to the lane merge. And in Bay Point, westbound Highway 4, traffic slows down from Bailey to Willow Pass in Concord. I'm Cynthia Seats. That's your hometown traffic update.
0: And our weather is looking just lovely. It's so much better than we saw over the past couple of days. We've got daytime highs in the 70s around the East Bay and 80s and into the lower 90s in the Sacramento Valley overall. Oh, gosh, it's so much better than we've seen over the past week. Clear skies today. And lows tonight in the 60s under clear skies as well. Then a clear, beautiful weekend with highs in the 70s. Very fall-like. Right now, we've got 61 in Concord, 58 in American Canyon, 65 in Rio Vista, 60 in Martinez, Pittsburgh, 66, and 63 in Clarksburg. Hello, Clarksburg. Taylor Swift coming up on KUIC.
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5: 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At

0: I didn't want to do that. I want to do this. 8:17 is our time. Dave McCallum in for John Young in the KUIC Hometown Morning Show. Hey, Cynthia, there's something coming up this weekend I want to tell everybody about. It's very important, too. It's a Domestic Violence Awareness Month, you know, and VEST, which is the Victim Empowerment Support Team, along with the Vallejo Integrated Health and Resource Team, have gotten together to raise awareness about this really important issue. And tomorrow they've got a walk and a stroll and an empowerment fair. It's going to be at the Vallejo Marina. It goes tomorrow from 10 until 2. It's a very family-friendly event. They'll have information and stuff for the adults, of course, and fun for the kids, face painting, bounce house, that kind of thing. And the whole thing is to raise awareness of this very important issue of domestic violence. You know, even if you're not a victim of domestic violence, odds are you know someone who is, and you're just not aware of it because this whole issue is shrouded in fear and shame, and we're trying to bring it to the light and get people to recognize that this is a real issue that has to be dealt with on a personal and a societal level. That's what it's all about. The event is free and open to all tomorrow. It's at the Vallejo Marina, and it starts at 10 o'clock. We hope to see you out there. 8:19 is our time, and let's check in and find out what's happening in that commute.
1: Yes, in Vacaville, this is eastbound 80 at the connector to northbound 505. A crash there has two vehicles over on the shoulder of the connector. Between Sassoon and Fairfield, westbound 12 Rio Vista, just a little bit of heavy traffic now from Emperor to about Pennsylvania. And there's still a pocket of stop and go in Vallejo, westbound 37 from Walnut to the lane merge. And this report brought to you by Medic Ambulance. 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The EMTs, nurses, and paramedics at Medic Ambulance remind you to buckle up. Medic Ambulance. I'm Cynthia Seitz, and that's your hometown traffic update.
0: It's cooling down. Yay, it's cooling down. We've got daytime highs from the 70s in the East Bay today. We will continue to see some low 90s in the Sacramento Valley, the warmest interior areas, but overall, it's a downward trend temperature-wise. Clear skies tonight as well, lows in the 60s, and then a nice, clear, and beautiful weekend with highs in the 70s, both Saturday and Sunday. Right now in Fairfield, under the arch, it's 62 degrees, 65 in Sacramento, downtown, 66 in Antioch, 65 in Winters, 62 in Suisun City, and in Vacaville, downtown at KUIC, it's 66 degrees.
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It's 827 on KUIC. Coming up is What Do You Think? I've got a free meal at La Cabana for you. Love them. 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

0: Chainsmokers on 95.3 KUIC, your hometown station. My name is Dave McCallum, in for John Young this week. How you doing? Good to have you along today. All right, it is time now for What Do You Think? Mr. Music, please. Here's the question. 80 years ago today, on October 9th, 1946, the first electric one of these was sold in Petersburg, Virginia for $39.50. What was it? 80 years ago today, on October 9th, 1946, the first electric one of these was sold in Petersburg, Virginia for $39.50. Call me, 448-KUIC, with the answer, and you'll win dinner at La Cabana. Great stuff. 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Once again, 80 years ago today, on October 9th, 1946, the first electric one of these was sold in Petersburg, Virginia for $39.50. Let's grab a call here. 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
1: 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It's Alan from Tri-City Properties.
0: Well, good morning, Alan from Tri-City Properties. It's been a while since we heard from you. Roughly a day.
1: So true.
0: Do you have an answer for me?
1: I'm going to guess an electric car. That's all I got.
0: It is not an electric car. I'm sorry that's all you got, but you can always call back. Hi, who's this? Yellow. Yellow.
2: Hey.
0: All right. Hi, who's this?
3: Hi, this is Michelle.
0: Hi, Michelle. And where are you calling from?
3: Suisun City.
0: Perky Michelle from Suisun City. Alrighty. 80 years ago today, on October 9th, 1946, the first electric one of these was sold in Petersburg, Virginia for $39.50. What are we talking about, Michelle?
3: How about an electric blanket?
0: You are correct.
3: Yay!
0: An electric blanket. $39.50. That seems, actually for 80 years ago, that actually seems pretty like a pretty high price, don't you think?
3: That is, yeah, that's really expensive.
0: Well, of course it was, you know, at the time it was, you know, a novelty, but hey, congratulations. We're going to send you off to La Cabana for dinner, Michelle, and give you a $40 gift certificate to Pacific Ace Hardware. How about that?
3: That is so awesome. Thank you.
0: And thank you. Stay on the line for just a moment, and thank you so much for being with us today.

0: Imagine Dragons on 95.3 KUIC, today's best mix, 848. Yeah, thunder, but no thunder in that forecast. It's a good-looking forecast. In fact, I'll have a look at traffic and weather coming up in just a minute. First, I want to tell you about something cool going on this weekend. In Winters, it's Carnival. It's a tribute to the music of Santana. You'll find that at the Winters Opera House. That's tomorrow night at 7:30. Then on Sunday in Vacaville at the Performing Arts Theater, it's the Vacaville Solano Symphony Orchestra's Autumn Concert. They are fabulous group of musicians. I'm very proud to be the MC for that event as well. It's the 40th season of the Solano Symphony, and we'd love to see you out there. Tickets available at vpat.net. All right, let's check in with Cynthia Seitz. She's got that final look at our commute this morning. What's going on, Sin?
1: We just have a little heavy traffic left between Sassoon and Fairfield, westbound 12 Rio Vista. I would say off and on from Emperor till you get over to Beck. Stop and go traffic lingering in Vallejo, westbound 37 between Walnut and the lane merge. And Vallejo, northbound 29, Sonoma Boulevard also has some heavy traffic between Mini Drive and Napa Junction. I'm Cynthia Seitz, and that's your hometown traffic update.
0: And 8:49 is our time. Weather, it's cooling down. Yes, thank you, Lord. Clear skies today with highs from the 70s in the East Bay. We will continue to see a few lower 90s in the Sacramento Valley area, but it's cooler than it was. Lows tonight in the 60s, then we have a mostly clear and beautiful weekend. We're back to fall-like conditions with highs in the 70s.
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0: You know, I still don't know how it is that he caught her without dropping her. Anyway, Dave McCallum here, in for John Young in the KUSY Hometown Morning Show. You know, one of the sad realities of life these days is that a lot of people don't have quality health care. 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Well, Toro University offers a free clinic. 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It's done at the Toro University campus, and there's information on that on our website. 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

0: 95.3 KUIC, your hometown station. Dave McCallum for John Young this week and next. John will be back a week from Monday. Our weather, oh, it's cooling down. Thank you, Lord. Clear skies today. Highs from the 70s in the East Bay. We will see some lower 90s in the warmest interior valleys, but it's better than it was. Lows tonight in the 60s, then clear skies over the weekend with highs in the 70s for the most part. It's going to be very fall-like, lovely weekend. And if you don't know what to do this weekend, I don't have plans, but I kind of want to go out and have some fun. Well, check it out on KUIC.com. 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

The next word that wins is coming up next hour at 10 minutes past. You could win the daily prize of $1,000 in the KUIC $20,000 trick-or-treat contest.

Your hometown station, Dave McCallum in for John Young on KUIC, and the Fairfield Sioux Soon Chamber of Commerce Buzz Awards are tonight. I'm proud to report that KUIC is up for an award this year. And if we win, we promise we'll keep the acceptance speech short. You know, we don't want to be cut off by the orchestra. You know how that goes. Here's Hozier. Keep it short.

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0: Prince on your hometown station, 95.3 KUIC. That's just about it for me, Dave McCallum. Up next, Jerry Stewart, and she's got another word that wins in the KUIC $20,000 trick-or-treat contest, and of course a 10 o'clock stretch for you, too. 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

a big happy birthday kiss to Bruno Mars. Mwah! There you go, buddy. All right, I'm not going to be at your concert this weekend, but half of the Bay Area is going to be at Levi's Stadium, I'm sure, either both Saturday and Sunday, or just one or the other. Yeah, his appearance in Santa Clara is going to just...

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0: That's Soul Asylum from 95.3 KUIC. Yay to Friday, I'm telling you. Jerry Stewart here. I've got a Friday funny for you. You're going to love this. So a woman in England heard a prowler outside her home. She confronted him by grabbing a nearby garden gnome, you know, and throwing it at him. Well, she hit him, and then she ran back inside. There she grabbed another weapon, a rolling pin, which she preferred to use since she didn't want to break another gnome. I guess the prowler decided to run after that. Criminals can be so hideously stupid. Yes, there we go. Usher and Don Henley are on the way for you coming up.
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A lot to listen for this hour. Rick Astley, Justin Bieber, Taylor Swift, The Killers, even some Phil Collins from 95.3 KUIC.

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0: Miley Cyrus and her flowers. I'm telling you, our flowers are going to be breathing a lot easier this weekend. Yes. So your hometown weather includes a lot of sunshine today and a high of 91, but dramatic drop in temperatures come Saturday and Sunday as the highs rise to about 74, 75 degrees. Monday, it'll be partly sunny and kind of cool. Maybe a couple of showers in there. Yeah, and then things are going to warm up just a tad for the rest of next week. Lows overnight dropping into the upper 40s and very low 50s. So, Counting Crows, Justin Bieber, and a lot of fun coming up.
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The next word that wins is coming up next hour at 10 minutes past. 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

0: Hometown Middays with Phil Collins. Happy Friday to you, my friends. You know, even though a lot of people across the U.S. are facing some difficult times right now, the state in which you live may have an impact on how happy you are. So the personal finance company Wallet Hub just released their report on the happiest states in America. They did this through 30 key indicators of happiness. Basically, those that can provide an above average quality of life, strong economies, great physical and mental health care, adequate amounts of leisure time, and good weather. Well, here we go. Which state do you think hits the number one position? Yes, ding, ding, ding, it was Hawaii. Number two is New Jersey. That's odd. Number three, Utah. Number four, Idaho. Five is Maryland. Six, Nebraska. Seven is Connecticut. Eight, Minnesota. Number nine, gosh, whew, we just made it. It's California. And finally, number 10 is New Hampshire. Wow, I would not have guessed any of that. Okay, coming up, it's Shawn Mendes plus Sublime.
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1: The next word that wins is coming up next hour at 10 minutes past. 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

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It's

0: Teddy Swims on Hometown Middays with Jerry Stewart. Thank you for joining me. Listen, let's get to your hometown weather before our contest. Right now, 91 is our high for today. Plenty of sunshine. Now, dramatic drop in temperatures for Saturday and Sunday. We've got highs just in the mid-70s. Come Monday, we may even get some sunshine with a couple of showers and a high of only 73. All right, we're going to get to it in just a second. We'll be back in a minute with The Cure and Four Non-Blondes. But wow, wouldn't you love to win $1,000? What would you do with $1,000 right this moment? Halloween candy comes to mind. I'm just kidding. Here is your word that wins this hour. Treat. T-R-E-A-T. That's what $1,000 would be, right? Quite the treat. Text me now that word, 844-833-8221. Good luck.
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We'll talk about In Vogue. Mattel is now honoring Serena Williams with her own Barbie signature doll. It pays homage to Serena's 2005 Australia Open victory. The doll comes with a tennis ball and a racket. And Serena says, quote, "I want every girl who plays with this doll to see possibility, not just in me, but in herself."

0: Missing You from John Waite at KUIC. Jerry Stewart with you, and I have a Friday feel-good story for you this time around. So 11 moon bears rescued from neglect and abuse were recently treated to a front row seat at a private concert. Can't make this stuff up. Yes, just a couple of weeks ago, Rick Wakeman, the former keyboardist for the band Yes, he visited Animals Asia Sanctuary in Vietnam, and that's home to moon bears who are rescued from bear bile farms. As part of this sanctuary trip, Rick Wakeman played a private piano concert for the animals. Now, these Asiatic black bears didn't just listen to the music. They came close to Wakeman to get a better look at the musician and his grand piano. I think that is an awesome thing. He said the bears calmed immediately. Love that story. Okay, I've got Post Malone and The Verve coming up after the break.
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Whoa, Friday afternoon is flying by with all of your favorites. So this hour, expect Naked Eyes, The Fray, Dua Lipa, Backstreet Boys, even Rod Stewart. Yes, from 95.3 KUIC.

0: things that I've got.
1: Benson Boone on the Fri-yay edition. Happy Friday to you, my friend. I know you probably got a lot of plans for this weekend, but if not, check out the What's Happening page at KUIC.com. We've got great ideas about concerts and family activities going on straight through the month of October. Okay, let's check your hometown weather. Well, today our high is going to be about 91. Plenty of warmth, but not the sweltering heat we've had. Now, tomorrow and Sunday, wow, are you going to feel a big difference when you get up? Yes, our highs are only going to be into the mid-70s for this weekend. Come Monday, we've got a high of 73 with even a couple of showers mixed with your sunshine. How about that? What a big change. We've got lows dropping into the upper 40s and very low 50s overnight. Stand by. Mariah Carey and Naked Eyes coming up.
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The next word that wins is coming up next hour at 10 minutes past. 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

0: Something we all wish to be forever young. There's Rod Stewart. Hey there, over here, it's Jerry Stewart. How you doing today, my friends? Thanks for choosing KUIC. Okay, so Jeff Dorian is revving up to get in the studio here, but I want to make sure I get you your KUIC contemplation for this date. Let's go back to October 9th. The year was 2002. John Lennon's killer, Mark David Chapman, was denied parole for a second time on this date, October 9th. And that, of course, is John Lennon's birthday. He would have turned 62 had he lived. The State Parole Board issued a statement that said releasing Chapman after 22 years in prison would, quote unquote, deprecate the seriousness of the crime. And while Chapman had basically acceptable behavior in prison, that did not guarantee he wouldn't pose a threat to society. At his first parole hearing in 2 years earlier, Chapman said he did not deserve to go free. So the 48-year-old prisoner then lived in a housing unit separate from the general population for his own safety, and he worked as a clerk. Very interesting. All right, Doja Cat and Usher coming up. You have a wonderful weekend, and I'll meet you back here on Monday.
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1: The 10 and 2 stretch is brought to you by Mancini Sleep World. So many things can happen in the heat of the moment. 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

0: Yes.
1: So many things can happen in the heat of the moment. Good things and bad things, right? The heat of the moment. The emotional moment. All right, I'm Jeff Dorian. That's pretty heavy. Coming up, the outfield, Lady Gaga, Bruno Mars, and a word that wins coming up in a few moments. Right now, Jesus Jones.

0: Lady Gaga, Bruno Mars, and Die With a Smile. Yeah, and I think the Bruno Mars show is this week, maybe tonight and tomorrow, I think. Levi Stadium in Santa Clara. Two shows, Bruno Mars. I know a few people who are going. That's going to be a great show. All right, let's look at our, well, we got a word that wins coming up in a moment. Also, a look at our weather forecast. 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Well, sunny skies today, but cooler. We're still going to be in the mid to upper 80s today, but certainly cooler now this weekend. We're looking at temperatures that should be in the low 70s. Looks like a wind advisory is going to be in place starting at 11 o'clock tonight through Saturday morning. All right, it is time for the word that wins. Text the word you hear. Well, I need to find the word first, but you're going to text the word to 844-833-8221 for your chance to win that $1,000 prize we're doing each day for the $20,000 trick-or-treat contest. Details at our website. You can also find the phone number at our website as well. So the word is moon. Moon. Yeah, we had that word earlier this week, too. Moon. M-O-O-N. Remember? Moon, that spells moon, M-O-O-N. Okay, so enter the word moon into your phone. Text it to 844-833-8221 to get qualified for the $20,000 trick-or-treat contest. Coming up, the outfields and music from Cher next on KUIC.
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Here's one going out to Lisa, and thank you for tuning in to 95.3 KUIC. It's See You Again. 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
1: 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I'm Jeff Dorian. 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The Fugees on the way. Got Thompson Twins. And here's Stay, Kid Laroi, and Justin Bieber.

0: The Fugees doing the Roberta Flack classic from the 70s. I'm Jeff Dorian. Rihanna and REO Speedwagon coming up. And you know what just came out this week? The Beatles box set for Rubber Soul. I'm so excited to start digging into those, bonus tracks. Well, a lot of bonus tracks, but a lot of outtakes and what have you. So I'm looking forward to that. Love the Beatles. And if you love the Beatles too, you may want to check out Hey Jude, a Beatles tribute band performing tomorrow afternoon at Vino Godfather Winery on Walnut Avenue in Mare Island in Vallejo. 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Rihanna, Only Girl in the World, coming up next.
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Ah, the Jagged Little Pill. Big album from the 90s, Alanis Morissette. I'm Jeff Dorian. Taylor Swift up this hour. Spandau Ballet. And we got hometown traffic updates for you for a Friday afternoon right now. In excess. What you need.

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0: Taylor Swift here on a Friday afternoon. End of the work week. Cooler temperatures. I mean, this is great. We're going to have a great weekend, right? Well, today we are still a bit warm. Upper 80s for the high today. And some winds, actually. We're going to find a wind advisory in place starting at 11 o'clock tonight until 7 a.m. tomorrow. Now, the winds that I'm hearing about, maybe up to 15 miles an hour. So that could change, but an advisory is in place. And temperatures, high temperatures over the weekend should be in the mid-70s. And then for next week, at least the first part of the week, we should be staying in the 70s. We got Jimmy Cliff, Spandau Ballet on the way, and he is back. We got hometown traffic with Lyle Glass coming up in about 4 minutes.
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12: Good afternoon. Looking pretty good for the Friday drive. Mostly commute traffic. I have reports of an incident in Davis, eastbound 80 at Mace Boulevard in the Center Divide. Got a semi-truck involved in an incident there. So a bit of activity in that Center Divide. Some heavier traffic out of Davis before the causeway. Slowing down right around the UC Davis exit. Otherwise, just commute traffic, eastbound 80. Some slowing hanging around in Vallejo, Fairfield, and between Vacaville and Dixon for your Friday drive. Westbound 80, moving pretty smooth. I do see brake lights in Dixon. Westbound 80 between Kidwell Road and about Dixon Avenue, otherwise moving pretty smooth. Highway 12, some heavy traffic around the Rio Vista Bridge. I'm seeing reports of some construction going on at the bridge this afternoon. That is contributing to some extra brake lights in both directions. North and southbound 160, also moving slow into Rio Vista this afternoon. Northbound 680, slow and go traffic into Fairfield. You'll see those brake lights starting around Marshview Road. Eastbound 4, heavier traffic in Concord. That's slow between 680 and Willow Pass Road. Just commute traffic continuing through the Friday drive. Not seeing any active accidents on those other freeways. That's your KUIC hometown traffic. I'm Lyle Glass.

Spandau Ballet, going back to the 80s for one of the best love songs, I think, from the 80s, right? Well, coming up, we got Jimmy Cliff, Pat Benatar, and Pink, David Guetta featuring Sia. Here's Titanium.

The next word that wins is coming up next hour at 10 minutes past. You could win the daily prize of $1,000 in the KUIC $20,000 Trick or Treat Contest.

0: Good afternoon. A lot of your typical brake lights for the Friday drive right now. Mostly commute traffic, eastbound ADC and chunks of slow traffic in Vallejo, Fairfield, between Vacaville and Dixon, and in Davis this afternoon. Vallejo's going to be easing up around Redwood Parkway. Fairfield slow between 680 and Air Base Parkway. Brake lights out of Vacaville starting just around Leisuretown Road. Should free up about Dixon Avenue, continuing eastbound 80. The sluggish traffic in Davis starting around the UC Davis exit, freeing up across the causeway into West Sacramento. I did have reports of an incident on the shoulder last time we checked in. Still some activity on the shoulder eastbound 80 at Mace Boulevard, causing a bit of extra traffic in Davis for your Friday drive. Westbound 80 commute slowing in Dixon between Kidwell Road and Dixon Avenue. Moving pretty smooth past that on the westbound 80 side. Northbound 680 slow and go into Fairfield. Commute traffic starting around Parrish Road. Highway 12 seeing heavier traffic around the Rio Vista Bridge. Currently slow in both directions. I have reports of a bit of construction going on at the bridge, so that will be causing some extra delay this afternoon. Eastbound 4, stop and go in Concord between 680 and Willow Pass Road. Just your typical pockets of brake lights. That's your KUIC hometown traffic. I'm Lyle Glass.
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It's Pink and Who Knew here on KUIC. I'm Jeff Dorian. Well, listen, we got another Word That Wins coming up next hour. This is for the $20,000 trick-or-treat contest. A new Word That Wins. In fact, it's the final Word That Wins for the week, 410. Tune in for that. I'll give you the phone number that you're going to be texting to get qualified for that $1,000 daily prize. Stick around for that. And go to KUIC.com and get that number. Coming up, Pat Benatar, right now, Harry Styles.

Pat Benatar, love is a battlefield. Indeed it is. I'm Jeff Dorian. So next hour, I'm going to be giving away tickets for Dancing with the Stars live at Golden One Center in March of 2027. We can plan ahead for that one.

0: for a Drive at 5 winner. So I'm going to be doing it next hour. So stick around for your cue to call. Coming up, we got Hometown Traffic and Sublime starting us off next.
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7: Good afternoon. Eastbound 80, seeing a couple of stretches of slow traffic. Just your typical pockets of brake lights this afternoon. Some of your usual Friday slowing. Brake lights in Vallejo, eastbound 80 between Highway 29 and Redwood Parkway. Slowing back down in Fairfield from just before the 680 connector till about Air Base Parkway. I have reports of an incident in Fairfield, eastbound 80, just before the 12 East connector, right around the truck scales. A couple of vehicles and a fender bender that is currently causing issues in one of the left-hand lanes. Waiting on some emergency crews to arrive on scene to get a bit more info, but I am seeing some heavier traffic right now starting about 680 before the truck scales there into Fairfield. Traffic will continue until about Airbase Parkway, just commute slowing past the truck scales this afternoon. Between Vacaville and Dixon, you'll see a couple of stretches of slow traffic eastbound 80 between Leisure Town Road and about Dixon Avenue, and some stop-and-go traffic out of Dixon before the causeway. Starting to slow down just past the UC Davis exit. Had a recent accident reported with a semi-truck on the shoulder. That should be clearing up this afternoon, so the brake lights are improving out of Davis, still moving a bit slower than usual. Westbound 80 looking pretty good for the Friday drive. Northbound 680, slow traffic into Fairfield starting around Parrish Road. Highway 12, some stop-and-go traffic at the Rio Vista Bridge. Eastbound 4, your typical chunk of heavy brake lights in Concord right around the 242 connector, freeing up before Willow Pass Road this afternoon. Just some more commute traffic on other freeways. No active accidents to report. That's your KUIC hometown traffic. I'm Lyle Glass.
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Blondie, Heart of Glass. I'm Jeff Dorian. Yeah, sometimes I feel like I have a heart of glass. Or heart of stone sometimes, too, I suppose. All right, it is time to give out some tickets. I'm looking for a Drive at 5 winner, pair of tickets for Dancing with the Stars live at the Golden One Center, Sacramento. It's happening in March of 2027. A pair of tickets for Dancing with the Stars live. Looking for caller 3 right now, 707-448-KUIC. 707-448-KUIC. Call now. Right now, J-Lo, If You Had My Love.

0: Alex Warren's Ordinary here on KUIC. I'm Jeff Dorian. It is a Friday afternoon. We got our final word that wins for the week coming up in just a moment. We're checking traffic with Lyle. That's coming up. And a look at our forecast, which includes a wind advisory starting at 11 o'clock tonight through 7 a.m. tomorrow morning. So the winds are going to gust up to a little over 15 miles an hour tonight. Now, tonight, we're going to find an overnight temperature of 54, 91 for the high this hour, we're expecting. And then 70s, mid-70s for your weekend. All right, if we are ready, we are going to give you the final word that wins. There we go, the word that wins. You're going to want to text this word to get qualified for the $20,000 trick-or-treat contest daily, $1,000 prizes. 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Fall is the word that wins. So enter the word fall into your phone and then text the word to 844-833-8221 for your chance to win that $1,000 daily prize. 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
4: Traffic update.
5: Good afternoon. Eastbound 80 got a couple of stretches of slow moving traffic. I have reports of an active accident in Fairfield, eastbound 80. Last time we checked in, I had reports of a couple of vehicles involved in an incident around the truck scales that was causing issues in a left lane. Everything has been moved to the right hand shoulder. Still seeing activity on the right hand shoulder before the truck scales. So sluggish traffic eastbound 80 between Red Top Road and about 12 East. A breath of fresh air. You'll see a pocket of brake lights before Airbase Parkway continuing out of Fairfield and then moving smooth through Vacaville. Couple of stretches of commute traffic in Dixon between Dixon Avenue and Pedrick Road and then stop and go in Davis before the causeway. You'll see those brake lights starting right around the UC Davis exit, hanging with you across the causeway into West Sacramento. I had an earlier accident reported around Mace Boulevard. That's cleared up. I'm seeing reports of a fender bender on the shoulder at Richards Boulevard since we last checked in. May see some additional traffic into Davis this afternoon. Westbound 80, just a chunk of slowing in Dixon right around Pedrick Road. Should free up as you continue through Dixon this afternoon. Otherwise, looking pretty good westbound 80. Northbound 680, sluggish traffic working your way into Fairfield. That's going to slow down right around Parrish Road, hanging with you till the eastbound 80 connector. Highway 12 seeing some slowing around the Rio Vista Bridge. No active accidents, just some more hang around commute slowing for the Friday drive. That's your KUIC hometown traffic. I'm Lyle Glass.

Eddie Money, take me home tonight. Jeff Dorian here, Ace of Base on the way. Sabrina Carpenter's Espresso and more hometown traffic updates. Right now, fun. We are young.

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1: Good afternoon. Seeing a few chunks of your typical brake lights. Eastbound 80, going to see some slow-moving traffic in Vallejo, Fairfield, and Davis this afternoon. Mostly commute traffic. I do have an active accident on the shoulder in Fairfield right around the truck scales. A couple of vehicles to the side that is causing some additional traffic into Fairfield. That those brake lights are going to start around Red Top Road, causing some extra slowing northbound 680. Traffic starting around Parrish Road into Fairfield this afternoon. In Davis, I have reports of an accident on the shoulder around Richards Boulevard that is causing a bit of additional traffic. You'll see the brake lights in Davis starting around the UC Davis exit. Westbound 80 just slow in Dixon before Pedrick Road, and a chunk of brake lights in Vallejo. Westbound 80 around Redwood Street, freeing up before Tennessee Street this afternoon. Other freeways, more commute traffic. You'll see some slowing Highway 12 around the Rio Vista Bridge. Eastbound 4, seeing sluggish traffic in Concord between 680 and Willow Pass Road. Your typical brake lights for the Friday drive. 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

Drops of Jupiter, Train on KUIC. Such a great band. I'm Jeff Dorian. 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Santana on the way. 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

0: County Crew here on KUIC from their broadcast album, 1986. I'm Jeff Dorian. Well, we got Santana coming up next. It's not really a duet, but it's a collaboration, right, between Santana and Rob Thomas from Matchbox 20. That's coming up. And we got, of course, the drive at 5 at the top of the hour. But before we get there or anywhere, we're checking with Lyle, see how the roads are looking for a Friday afternoon. If you're driving home, stick around. Hometown traffic coming up next.
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0: Good afternoon. Still seeing your usual brake lights for the Friday drive. Eastbound 80 got chunks of slowing in Vallejo, Fairfield, and Davis this afternoon. Seeing a bit of extra traffic in Fairfield. Had a recent accident reported around the truck scales. A bit of activity on the shoulder still. You'll see the slowing in Fairfield start just past Red Top Road. Freeing up around Airbase Parkway as you're continuing eastbound 80. In Davis, sluggish traffic before the causeway starting around the UC Davis exit. I have reports of an incident on the shoulder at Richards Boulevard that is causing a bit of extra delay for your Friday drive, but everything is at least to the shoulder this afternoon. Otherwise, looking pretty good. Westbound 80, moving smooth. You'll see a bit of slow traffic into Dixon. Westbound 80 before Pedrick Road. Pocket of brake lights in Vallejo around Redwood Street this afternoon. Northbound 680, slow and go into Fairfield starting around Parrish Road. Highway 12, still seeing brake lights around the Rio Vista Bridge, and a chunk of sluggish traffic in Concord. Eastbound 4, right around the 242 connector. Freeing up before Willow Pass Road this afternoon. Just some more commute traffic hanging around. No accidents are currently being reported. That's your KUIC hometown traffic. I'm Lyle Glass.
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